0: Traffic Jam. Still got some delays for your run on Reedy Creek Road through Burley and through Reedy Creek, the Gold Coast Highway, a little bit of a build through Surface Paradise, Broad Beach, Miami and Palm Beach. Reedy Creek Road builds up a little bit through Burley and Southport Burley Road slow through Varsity Lakes, Robina Parkway under speed through Mudrabar and through Robina, Hope Island Road looking fine through Helensvale and Hope Island, and the Coomera Connector builds up southbound on the approach to Helensvale Road, the Pacific Highway travelling well through Chindera and through Benora Point as well. Lunch for $10, that's good value at Subway. 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
2: I'm Alan Baskin. The Prime Minister is expected to sign a landmark defence agreement with Fiji after touching down in Suva overnight. Sarah Vitasane with that story.
3: The Prime Minister has arrived in Fiji, marking the start of a week of diplomacy with Pacific nations and India. Anthony Albanese is in Suva for the signing of a long-awaited treaty that will entrench Australia as Fiji's defence partner of choice. The Vivale Union Agreement is aimed at limiting China's strategic influence in the region. Tomorrow, Anthony Albanese will fly to the Solomons to celebrate the nation's 48th anniversary of independence and advance talks on a separate defence deal. He'll then hold meetings with the leaders of PNG, Tonga and Samoa in Brisbane before talks with the Indian Prime Minister in Melbourne on Thursday. Sarah Wiedersane reporting.
2: A major Melbourne street's been closed after another tobacco shop was ram-raided and set alight in a brazen arson attack early this morning. The fires damaged a total of 12 shops on Victoria Street at Richmond and caused dozens of people to be evacuated from nearby apartments. Fire Rescue Victoria took more than 90 minutes to bring the fire under control, with toxic smoke spreading across nearby communities. FRV's on-scene commander has confirmed the location's being treated as a crime scene.
4: At the moment, we can't comment on the cause of this fire. It has been deemed suspicious, and so we'll be handing over to Victoria Police to identify the cause.
2: The incident follows the firebombing of another tobacco shop less than a kilometre away last week. An infectious diseases expert warns the potential spread of H5N1 in native birds on Australia's east coast could devastate the commercial poultry flocks. The strain has been detected in a giant petrel in New South Wales for the first time, making it the sixth case detected on our shores. Four others were confirmed in WA and another in South Australia. Professor Michael Ward is told today there is a risk of a mass mortality in wildlife.
5: It depends on that spillover. So at the moment, you have these isolated carcasses on beaches. The problem is if it gets into the wild birds, our local wild birds, then it becomes an endemic infection.
2: Artificial intelligence is driving a surge in high school cheating in New South Wales. Data shows AI was behind over 60% of cheating incidents in take-home assignments, leading many schools to pivot to supervised in-class assessments. More than 500 students were caught using the technology, with many receiving zero marks or heavily reduced grades. The Reserve Bank is facing criticism from economists who claim it hasn't done enough to offset government spending. New data shows Australia now shares the highest underlying inflation rate among major advanced economies, outpaced only by Iceland. Donald Trump has told Americans the best is yet to come in a major speech to mark the 250th anniversary of the country's independence from Britain.
6: After 2.5 centuries, this American republic still stands tall and strong. We may be the oldest constitutional republic on earth, but our country is just getting started.
2: And the Australian dollar is buying 69.37 US cents. This is AIR News. Norway has defeated five-time World Cup champions Brazil to reach the quarterfinals for the first time. Erling Haaland has scored twice to help secure the 2-1 win for his side in New Jersey.
7: Haaland!

0: our sponsor, Triple M Flooring.
1: Okay, moved up a bit. Yeah, excuse me, 17 degrees now. Looking for that maximum of 20. Shower or two, the Bureau says we probably will get. A few clouds around here at Mermaid, but generally it's quite clear, really. Nice blue sky and, yeah, a pretty good day.

0: Roy Orbison, yep, Bruno Mars, When I Was Your Man, and the Fabo, Robbie Williams with Feel. 17 past 10, didn't talk about the Socceroos. How many of you watched the end of it on Saturday morning? A lot, I think. It was quite interesting, quite exciting, and then still feeling for that young fellow that missed that attempt. There were two of them, but yeah, I only saw one of them. Imagine how awful he would have felt. That was just pretty hard to watch. That was all bad luck. However, the mighty Blue Boys, Carlton, 7 in a row. Who would have thought it? Yes. So it was all sort of a mixed bag. But, I thought Carlton would beat Richmond, but you never know with Carlton. You never know with football anyway. But, all in all, it was a pretty good result for me.
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0: Pace and maybe, yeah, back to the 70s, New Kids on the Block, you got it, the right stuff. Blondie, call me, 29 past 10. Yeah, you can call me if you like, but you can always send me a text on our text line. And, oh no, I've got that number in front of me, but it is on our website. I think it's highlighted in yellow, if I can remember. And just remember, guys, that is a text line. Don't try and call that number because it won't work. It does not set up like that.
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0: Oh, Fifth Dimension, up, up and away. It always makes me feel happy, that song. I don't know why. I wouldn't go up in a hot air balloon. Something about it. Russell Morris, End of the Beginning, and David A. Stewart and Candy Dulfer. Lily was here. Oh, nice. 18 to 11. I've got a joke for you this morning. It's a bit iffy. But thanks, Rod. Rod sent it through on the text line, but I think I'll get away with it. And it goes like this. I went to go to the toilet in a shopping centre. A sign said the toilet is out of order. Please use floor below.
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0: 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Here's David Knopfler and, oh, Southside Tenements.

David Knopfler, Southside Tenements. Yeah, that's been lifted off our album of the week, which is a compilation of the best of David Knopfler, of course, one of the original members of Dire Straits. And this week, that album is being brought to you by Triple M Flooring, who are dedicated to making each project a reality by providing expert advice, high quality workmanship, and value for money. 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

0: Just what I needed you most. Oh, you bolted, Randy Van Warmer. 4 to 11, can you believe it? I don't know where this morning's gone.
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0: Seeing a bit of a build for your run on the M1 heading southbound through Arundel, but nothing too serious. The Gold Coast Highway does build up a little bit through Southport, Surfers Paradise, looking quite slow down through Mermaid Beach, Miami and Palm Beach, Crum and Creek Road on the build through Crum and Waters, same for Reddy Creek Road through Burley and Southport Burley Road filling the pinch through Varsity Lakes, same for Robina Parkway through Mundrabar and Robina and Ferry Street and Price Street in Narang. Coomera Connector is busy southbound at Helensvale Road. There's major track closures these school holidays on the Gold Coast and Beenleigh lines with buses replacing trains. Plan ahead at translink.com.au. That's our sponsor. 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
0: Street and Price Street in Narang. Coomera Connector is busy southbound at Helensvale Road. There's major track closures these school holidays on the Gold Coast and Beenleigh lines with buses replacing trains. Plan ahead at translink.com.au. 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
1: Well, it's warming up, but albeit very slowly. I wouldn't say it was quick, and it's pretty cool, really. It's 18, but the feel-like temperature is 13. So, yeah, okay, that's pretty cool. Bureau says shower or two. Yeah, maybe, maybe not. A few clouds around, but pretty much that's it in a nutshell.

0: Leo Sayer, you make me feel like dancing. Luke Combs was there, beautiful, crazy. And the Rembrandts, I'll be there for you, I love that. And that Friends, the show that that's the theme song from, is probably one of my favourite series of all time. The script and the characters in that, I reckon, are absolutely brilliant. You can always catch up on anything you haven't seen. Sometimes I do this because it's on Netflix now, so, you know, sometimes you just want half an hour or an hour of nonsense and you don't have to think about anything. I will watch reruns of Neighbours. Think it was absolutely brilliant.
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0: That is Eric Burden and the Animals and San Francisco Nights Culture Club. Boy George Time, Clock of the Heart, and Billy Joel, You're Only Human. 28 past 11, morning all. You might have heard me talking to Ricardo prior to 9 this morning about how I used for the very first time. People are always talking about it. I've had no need, but I did. I wanted a job done. Airtasker. Have you used that? My goodness me. It's very good and very well set up. I would highly recommend it if you need somebody to do. I needed a sofa cleaned, but, you know, they do. I think there's people for anything. If you need a little plumbing job or a painting job or whatever. I think you get these, you post your job, and I had about 7 replies in as many minutes. It's quite amazing, and it's all very well set up. How payment is all secured until you've had the job done and you okay it. And yeah, I was very, very impressed. So if you're a woman on your own, or I don't know, maybe elderly, can't do things, Airtasker. It's very, very safe and very, very financially secure. The people don't get the money until you actually say that's okay. So yep, I would highly recommend it.
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great George Benson, Give Me the Night and You're Mine. That was Mariah Carey. Yes, let's have a listen now to a track Stewie's featured on the local gig program on tomorrow night, Tuesday night, where we feature local musos. They're brilliant, most of them. All of them, actually. Well, I haven't heard all of them. The ones I've heard are absolutely brilliant. Let's have a listen to Lucinda Curtis.

0: Go Slow, there you go. Slow is actually the name of the track. Lucinda Curtis is the artist, and a track that has been played by Stewie on the local gig program. If you haven't heard it, I highly recommend you do. Tuesday nights at 7.
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0: Lovely cheer. He deserves it too. Peter Frampton and Show Me the Way, David Foster. 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

let's go, girls. Shania Twain, man, I feel like a woman. It is 5 to 12. Well, yeah, I feel like having some lunch. My tummy's rumbling, and that's exactly what I'm going to do. Have a great afternoon, everyone. Kenny Rogers will take me up to news. Then John will be in. He's got a great Dan Hill song coming up too. And starting off with Rocking Rod Stewart. Take care. Catch you tomorrow.

0: traffic jam. Got some delays for the M1 southbound through Helensvale. The Coomera Connector builds up southbound on the approach to Helensvale Road and Hope Island Road, seeing a bit of a build both ways around the M1. Tambourine to Oxenford Road, looking fine through Wongawollen and through Oxenford. Brisbane Road under speed through Biggera Waters. Also got some delays for the Smith Street motorway at Mullandina. Southport Narang Road, a little patchy in spots. Ferry Street and Price Street, a little busy through Narang. Same for Hooker Boulevard through Broadbeach Waters and Reddy Creek Road through Burley. 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

today with the chance of a shower or two coming through. The winds are southerly, 15 to 25 kilometres an hour, and consequently whipping up rather large and dangerous surf conditions, and they're expected to last until tomorrow. They're rather hazardous for activities such as rock fishing, swimming and surfing, so a good idea not to go near the water. 20 degrees, the maximum for today. Tomorrow, partly cloudy day, medium chance of showers once again, most likely in the afternoon, and the wind southerly, 15 to 25 kilometres an hour. And the large and powerful surf conditions will continue tomorrow, and a top of 21 degrees, 11 the minimum overnight, and currently on the coast it's 18. G'day, I'm John Pearce, and here it is, Monday, the brand new week in front of us. This is The Long Lunch, and it's nice to have you along. Rod Stewart and the Motown song.

From the show Godspell, that's Colleen Hewitt with Day by Day. Dan Hill prior to that, and I Fall All Over Again. And Rod Stewart with the Motown song, Gold Coast Sound 94.1 FM, with John Farnham after the break. A little later this hour, the first of our featured instrumentals for this week. And it's the theme from a TV show that was very popular back in the 90s.

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0: It's getting better all the time. The Beatles from Sgt. Pepper's Lonely Hearts Club Band. And before that, Denise Williams. Let's hear it for the boy. And John Farnham's Age of Reason. Gold Coast Zone 94.1 FM. Long lunch on a Monday afternoon. A bit of a cloudy one today. 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

0: Don't worry about the clouds today. You are the sunshine of my life, so says Stevie Wonder. Robbie X, who happens to be Robbie Kernighan, Lee Kernighan's wife, a beautiful and very talented lady in her own right. That's her with Close to Me and the Bangles with Manic Monday. Gold Coast 94.1 FM. Right after these messages, the featured instrumental today, it's a TV theme, and the truth is out there. That gives it away, doesn't it?
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0: 94.1 Goldie FM, and it's that time for the featured instrumental today. It's a television theme, probably one of the most popular, if not the most popular show of the 90s. And from the mid-90s, the theme was also a success. The show was called The X-Files, about a couple of FBI agents investigating conspiracy theories and all sorts of things that were otherworldly. As they say, the truth is out there. Anyway, the theme, originally written by Mark Snow for the TV show, was a hit around 1996, but it was also a hit for an Italian version, a dance version of the theme by Triple X, which was in fact Max Persona, who produced it, he arranged it, he recorded it, he mixed it, he did everything. And a great version of the theme, and it was bigger than the original version. It was top five in Australia. In Europe, it was a big hit for DJ Dado. No relation to the famous Dados of Australian television. And there are other versions of it, but this was the big one. This is Triple X and the X-Files theme.

That's the Italian version, dance version of the X-Files theme by Triple X. Number two nationally in this country, but nowhere else was it a hit. In Europe it was a hit for DJ Dado, and there were other versions around, but that was the big one here. The X-Files theme from Triple X, and that was today's featured instrumental on 94.1 FM.

0: The Vinyls, featuring Australia's greatest rock chick, Chrissy Amphlett, and Boys in Town, Gold Coast, 94.1 FM. And the 1 o'clock news coming up. Next hour, I'll play a track from this week's album of the week. And it's a beauty, and I won't tell you what it is just yet. You'd have to wait and see next hour. Also, the Lost 45.
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0: Good afternoon. No accidents or breakdowns to slow up. It's slow southbound around Molondina on the M1 with roadworks today. No delays out of Brisbane getting down through Ormo, Pimpamara and into Helensvale, and all clear further south around Burleigh Heads and Tweed Heads. There is congestion again this afternoon. Currumbin Creek Road, Currumbin Waters. That's eastbound towards Galleon Way. Looking okay outbound on Smith Street Motorway through Parkwood towards the M1. No hold-ups up through Runaway Bay and Paradise Point towards Hope Island on Oxley Drive. Traffic jam or open road. 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
2: Hello there, this is Michael Lynch. Australia's poor run of auction clearance rates is a failure of the federal government's tax changes. That accusation today from the federal opposition after the auction clearance rate has come in below 50% for the third consecutive week. Analysts say buyer confidence has evaporated under the weight of interest rate hikes and changes to negative gearing and the capital gains tax. Opposition leader Angus Taylor says this is not how the housing crisis will be resolved.
3: What we need is affordability, and that means rising incomes, falling inflation, falling interest rates, making it easier for Australians to get into a home. And that's the exact opposite of what is happening right now.
2: The Prime Minister is expected to sign a landmark defence agreement with Fiji today. Sarah is to negative gearing and the capital gains tax. Opposition leader Angus Taylor says this is not how the housing crisis will be resolved.
3: What we need is affordability, and that means rising incomes, falling inflation, falling interest rates, making it easier for Australians to get into a home. And that's the exact

one for tomorrow. 11 degrees the minimum overnight, and currently it's 18. G'day, I'm John Pearce. Welcome back to The Long Lunch with Patrick Swayze and Wendy Fraser. And from Dirty Dancing, she's like the wind.

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1: Rhys Martin and good night, and Patrick Swayze and Wendy Fraser with She's Like the Wind. This is 94.1 FM, and here's a song that's regarded as a classic of rock. It's Led Zeppelin and Stairway to Heaven.

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1: Led Zeppelin and Stairway to Heaven on 94.1 Goldie FM with the album of the week, a track from it, coming up after these messages. And the album is from David Knopfler, who happens to be the younger brother of Mark Knopfler, and he was part of the original lineup of Dire Straits and was with them for their first two albums, and left for a solo career during the making of the third album by Dire Straits. Didn't have the success that his brother had, but still, good artist. He was the rhythm guitarist with Dire Straits. And I'll play a track from David Knopfler in just a moment.
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1: 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The album of the week this week, chosen by Marek at Triple M, is a compilation of the best of David Knopfler, the younger brother of Mark Knopfler, one of the original members of Dire Straits, played rhythm guitar. And this showcases his extensive catalogue of music from 1983, when he went solo after leaving Dire Straits, through to 2008. Some great music in there. His solo albums, he also scored movies, like his brother Mark. And here's a track. This came from the fourth album, released in 1988, his fourth solo album, called Lips Against the Steel. And this is To Feel That Way Again.

David Loeffler, and To Feel That Way Again, originally from the album Lips Against the Steel from 1988, and a track from his greatest hits, which is this week's Album of the Week. And 94.1's Album of the Week was brought to you by Triple M Flooring, who are dedicated to making each project a reality by providing expert advice, high-quality workmanship, and value for money. Triple M Flooring, where good enough is never good enough. 94.1 FM.

0: Back in the 1950s, a man by the name of Ursel Hickey, great name, wrote and originally recorded that song, Bluebirds Over the Mountain. And then it was revived by that group around 1970, the Beach Boys. Prior to that, James Brown with Living in America, and over the weekend would have been the time to live in America with all the celebrations for the 250th anniversary of July 4th, Independence Day. And it's amazing that just 80 years ago, Japan and America were mortal enemies. And over the weekend, Japan also celebrated the 250th anniversary of America's independence with fireworks and great displays. It's great to see that things sometimes turn out for the best. Gold Coast Zone 94.1 FM, and this is The Long Lunch. It's Monday afternoon. I'm John Pearce. And there's an open day coming up next Saturday. In fact, it's your local PCYC. 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
0: 94.1 Goldie FM. It's time for the Lost 45 for today, and it's from the band The Tremolos, who started out in 1958 with Brian Poole as Brian Poole and The Tremolos. And then Brian Poole split from the band to go solo around 1966 or thereabouts, and The Tremolos continued on and had, I think, more hits once they'd left Brian Poole than they had with Brian Poole. Anyway, here are The Tremolos. This is from 1968, and a song that was originally an Italian song. The translation was Never Deceive Yourself, so I won't attempt the Italian title. It was from a female singer by the name of Orietta Berti, and she had the original version. The Tremolos rewrote the lyrics in English to My Little Lady, and here it is.

0: My Little Lady, the English lyrics to a song that was originally an Italian hit for Orietta Berti, and her version, I won't pronounce the try to pronounce the Italian title, but it basically became Never Deceive Yourself. And then the Tremolos put English lyrics to it and called it My Little Lady, and a hit in 1968 for them. They continued to have hits till about 1970, as far as the UK and Australia were concerned, but they remained popular in Europe and had hits right through until about the mid-70s. And there it is. That's the Lost 45 today on 94.1 Goldie FM, The Tremolos and My Little Lady. We've got the 2 o'clock news coming up, and in the next hour, the choice cut. And to take us out to news right after this break, Sinead O'Connor and Nothing Compares to You.
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0: Good afternoon. Traffic lights are on flash. SeaWorld Drive Main Beach at MacArthur Parade on the M1. We're looking okay out of Brisbane, back to the coast, down through Ormo, Pimpamar and into Helensvale. It's a nice run around Burleigh Heads too. Just a bit of congestion for Bermuda Street and Burleigh Heads, both ways at Reedy Creek Road. Some busyness in Surfers Paradise, quite heavy northbound on Fernie Avenue currently. Looks good outbound or inbound through Parkwood on Smith Street Motorway. There is Southport congestion for North Street, getting on to Marine Parade. Traffic back towards Scarborough Street. 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
2: Hello there, this is Michael Lynch. Fiji will officially become Australia's fourth ally as both countries prepare to sign a defence pact in Suva. More from Federal Politics reporter Nelson Scott.
3: The Prime Minister is in Fiji today as he kicks off a week of diplomatic meetings with regional leaders. Anthony Albanese received an official ceremonial welcome in Suva, where he downed some kava and was presented with a whole dead pig, necklaces and traditional mats.
4: Our partnership is strong.
3: Mr. Albanese will sign a defence treaty with his Fijian counterpart. The agreement will include mutual obligations, which is likely to see Fijian soldiers serve with the Australian Defence Force. The deal comes on top of policing and economic arrangements we have with the Pacific nation. The treaty officially makes Fiji our fourth ally, along with the US, New Zealand and Papua New Guinea, and is a major win as we try and prevent China from getting a military foothold in the region. Nelson Scott, Canberra.
2: Artificial intelligence creates many opportunities, but the federal opposition says Australia needs to get the balance right. Unions are demanding a greater say over how businesses implement the technology. They're pushing for workers to be involved in the co-design of a company's artificial intelligence policy. But Liberal leader Angus Taylor argues such a move would give unions too much power over a business.
5: So it's supporting people in their jobs. We want people to be able to get more done in their jobs. You know why? Because they can be...
2: But the federal opposition says Australia needs to get the balance right. Unions are demanding a greater say over how businesses implement the technology. They're pushing for workers to be involved in the co-design of a company's artificial intelligence policy. But Liberal leader Angus Taylor argues such a move would give unions too much power over...

0: I like that track from the Ted Mulry Gang. It's called Heart of Stone. Before that, Stephen Duffy, or Stephen Tintin Duffy, as he was called back in the day, and Kiss Me, and Gian with Wait. This is 94.1 FM, and coming up after the break, Wet, Wet, Wet, and Love Is All Around. Great version of the song. A little later this hour, we'll have the choice cut, and it's a little brotherly love from Jimmy Barnes and John Swan together.
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0: BJ Proby and Hold Me, Keith Urban in there with Kiss a Girl, and Wet, Wet, Wet, Love is All Around. Keith Urban's getting married again. Well, that was quick. This is the Gold Coast Zone, 94.1 FM, and of course this is the Long Lunch, the final hour of the Long Lunch on this Monday afternoon. Next Saturday, you can explore the arts with Arts National Gold Coast as part of the lecture program. Well-credentialed UK art historian Barry Venning will present two lectures, as I said, next Saturday at Hotter Central. Now, the first lecture is Cartoons and Contraptions, The Wonderful World of W. Heath Robinson, inventor of bizarrely complicated gadgets and a fine painter and an outstanding literary illustrator and a brilliant satirist. Now, there's no cost to members for this lecture, $40 for non-members. Then morning tea is included, and following morning tea, Barry will present his second lecture, which is Paintbrushes at Dawn. This sounds fascinating. The world's greatest artistic feuds, rows and quarrels. The cost to members for this one is $25, $35 for non-members. And bookings for either or both one-hour lecture is essential on the Arts National Gold Coast webpage. That's artsnational.au. Or you can phone Mary on 0400 134 987. I'll give you that again, 0400 134 987. Next Saturday, Hotter Central is the place to be for the lectures by Barry Venning.
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0: 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And right after these messages, the choice cut for today, a track from Jimmy Barnes and John Swan.
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0: 94.1 Goldie FM. It's time for the choice cut today, and we're going back to the early 2000s, a very popular album for Jimmy Barnes. It was called Double Happiness. It was a double album of duets with a variety of people, and one of the tracks on the album was Jimmy Barnes with his older brother John Swan together, and a song that was specially written for them by Disco Montego, who were formerly known as Kalen. They're an Australian group made up of brothers, the Dowlett brothers, Dennis and Darren, and they wrote this song for Jimmy and John. It's What Will They Say?

A song written by the Dowlett brothers, Dennis and Darren, especially for Jimmy Barnes and John Swan. And that's from the album Double Happiness. The Jimmy Barnes, a big seller for Jimmy Barnes, and rightly so. Great duets on that album, including that one. And came out in the early 2000s. Double Happiness and What Will They Say?

0: song written by Pete Townsend and originally recorded by The Who. Great version by John English back in the 70s, but that's the version by Limp Bizkit and Behind Blue Eyes. This is the Gold Coast 94.1 FM, and that's it for today's long lunch. Back tomorrow for another one. 3 o'clock news coming up, and that's followed by my mate Irvy, and he'll look after you the rest of this Monday afternoon here on 94.1 FM. Thanks for your company. And I'll catch you tomorrow.
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0: 3 or 4 o'clock in the morning. We should be powering down the machines between midnight and 10 a.m. and we're calling on the government to get on with it.
1: In world news, 8 people have been rescued from a seaplane that landed in New York City's East River. Authorities say the aircraft struck a wave during a hard landing, causing it to partially capsize and a wing strut to snap. But happily, there were no casualties. This is Air News. Australia's women are basking in the glow of a record-breaking 7th 2020 World Cup victory. Beth Mooney was the star in a 7-wicket win over England in the final at Lord's. Sophie Molyneux says to lift the trophy as skipper for the first time is a dream come true.
2: Nearly 30,000 here at Lord's. It was an incredibly special day. And yeah, I'm just so proud of the group. I think the way that we've played all tournament and then being able to do it on the biggest stage, yeah, it's just, you know, a true testament to the character of the group.
1: Norway has defeated 5-time World Cup champions Brazil to reach the quarterfinals for the very first time. Erling Haaland scoring twice to help secure the 2-1 win for his side in New Jersey, as heard here on SBS.
3: Haaland! Oh, wonderful! He has nailed it for Norway! Their greatest day! Their mightiest hero! And Brazil!
1: And in the world's most famous cycling race, Isaac Del Toro has overcome mechanical issues to launch a late attack and win the second stage of the 2026 Tour de France. Australian Independent Radio News.
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5: Sponsor. Well, looking ahead for the forecast for the next week or so, well, it's basically a late shower right through till next Monday, although it does say mostly sunny for tomorrow. Kind of like that, with a top of 21 for tomorrow. But apart from that, late shower and temperature around about 21, getting up to 22 degrees at the end of the weekend. Overnight lows, nice and cool, 13, 14 degrees, 17 degrees now, with Coldplay, The Scientist, at 3:06 on the Gold Coast Zone, 94.1 FM.

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1: I've always been the kind of man who doesn't believe in strings, long-term obligations,

0: Right turn, Clyde. That was the line, wasn't it, from Clint Eastwood? Eddie Rabbit, Every Which Way But Loose, with Celine Dion, That's the Way It Is, and The Scientist from Coldplay before that. It's 18 past three, and Mark Irvine this afternoon. Brand new, of course, album of the week, and I'm going to play a song very shortly which is related, which the artist from our album of the week, he played on the original album, then he quit the band, and, well, yeah, no more playing on the album, you're not on the album, but I'll take a track from it, and it was a minor hit, and it always surprised me because, you know, in terms of how to write a hit, this one's got nothing to do with it. It starts off with a trumpet solo, then it goes into a saxophone solo, but it was still a hit. More information coming up very shortly.
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4: Damn, this valley, damn.
3: A crash at exit 62 off-ramp eastbound has been blocking a lane with emergency crews on scene. Brisbane Road, Gold Coast Highway exit. It's a little under speed on the M1 northbound as you're coming through Mudrabar. There is some build-up for West Burley Road westbound towards Bermuda Street, and for Bermuda Street southbound at the traffic lights is a heavy one. A $5 gate fee now applies when you dispose of landfill waste at waste and recycling centres. Dropping off recycling and green organics will remain free of charge. That's our sponsor, and that's traffic on the Gold Coast. 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

0: Oh, sorry. I was going to add just before when I mentioned I'd be playing a song from our album of the week, well, related to our album of the week, our artist of the week, if you will, played on the original album but then quit the band and, sorry, didn't play on the album. And I meant to say it wasn't Herman's Hermits. Must to avoid. Of course, it was Dire Straits before that, Your Latest Trick, which was always a favourite of mine. You know, it starts off with the trumpet, then goes into saxophone. David Knopfler, who is our artist of the week, if you will, played on the album, but then quit. He and his brother had a fight, and that's it, I'm out. And so that's it. He got cancelled from the Making Movies album, but there is Your Latest Trick. More on David Knopfler, and really, if you do love Dire Straits, you will love our brand new album of the week, The Best of David Knopfler. That's coming up later this afternoon. Nice song from Dave too, later on. Here at the Gold Coast Zone, 94.1 FM.
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1: Like that one, Eskimo Joe, the first time with Michael Bublé, Put Your Head on My Shoulder and The Cause Runaway. At 13 to 4, later on this afternoon, I'm going to dump Farnham and I'm going to offend two of our favourite singers, but I don't think either one will mind. I'll just say that phrase again. How often have you heard, yeah, I'll just dump Farnham? I don't think ever. So, no, I was to play Don't You Know It's Magic, one of my all-time favourite songs, and, you know, Farnham had the hit with it, but then I thought, no, I'll dump Farnham. Okay, I'm getting carried away with it. Hey, no, let's dump Farnham. So I dumped Farnham, but that's okay because I put in the guy who wrote the song. That would be Brian Cadd. And while I'm offending our favourite artists, Russell Morris, who's, you know, a local these days, I hope you're not listening this afternoon. Because Brian sends up Russell something severe on his intro to that song. So I've offended Farnham, offended Russell Morris, but Caddy should be happy. I'll be doing that a little bit later on this afternoon. No more offending. Here at the Gold Coast Zone, 94.1 FM.
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3: 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Damn, Miss Betty,
4: damn. There's been a crash on the Mount Lindsay Highway. It's currently closed at Glen Eagle at Gould Hill Road for traffic in both directions near Beaudesert. There are delays both directions. It is a fairly heavy run for the Gold Coast Highway, Fernie Ave, around Thomas Drive through Surfers Paradise. A little bit of slow traffic northbound through Narang on the M1 and southbound through Helensvale. Have you heard? The IKEA sale is on now. So to get up to 70% off hundreds of products, just head to ikea.com.au before everyone else finds out. That's our sponsor, and that's traffic on the Gold Coast's own 94.1 FM.

0: Norway controlled much of its game, but it was Brazil that had the best chances, with Guimarães having his 14th minute penalty saved. Then in the 79th minute, Haaland rose to head Norway in front and added a second and his seventh of the tournament 11 minutes later. There was still time for Neymar to score with a penalty, but that proved to be the last kick of the game as Norway won 2-1. It will face England after it overcame Mexico 3-2 in a deafening Mexico City atmosphere. Bellingham scored twice in 2 minutes, but Quiñones pulled one back before the break. Cantar was then sent off, leaving England to play 50 minutes with 10 players. Kane put his side further ahead from the penalty spot before giving away a penalty himself, with Jimenez scoring the final goal of a pulsating match as England held on. Graham Davis for Air Sport.
1: In some great cricket news, Australia has won the T20 Women's World Cup with a 7-wicket victory over England at Lords. In the NRLW, Dragon star Hannah Southwell has been suspended for dangerous contact in her side's 16-point loss to the Raiders. And in the NRL's Round 18 games, the Knights are celebrating a nail-biting 1-point win over the Dolphins, while the Eels are more than happy with their 23-14 win over the Sea Eagles. Australian Independent Radio News.
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4: Well, on paper, the forecast doesn't look that great for the next week or so. Tomorrow's going to be sunny and mostly sunny and 21 degrees. But that's Wednesday. Apart from Wednesday, it's a late shower. Late shower all the way through to next weekend. Temperatures around about 21, getting up to 22 a bit later on. Overnight lows 13 and 14 degrees. But if you have a look at the late shower, it's sort of less than a millimetre. So who knows? It could be on the verge of partly cloudy instead of late shower. Don't know. We'll find out as we get a little bit closer on. It's 17 degrees at the moment at 4:06 with Roxy Music.

0: There's My Sex out of the blue, suddenly reminding me, yeah, Irvine, you haven't done your tax yet. Well, how did I get to there? Well, there's a line in the middle there of computer games that says, because the figures never lie. And I used to think of that, of course, this time each and every year. And I couldn't remember where the line came from. And I talked to all my music mates and they couldn't remember either. It's in there. My Sex, computer games, because the figures never lie. Yes, I know. I haven't done my tax yet. Thanks for reminding me, My Sex. Dan Hartman, I Can Dream About You, because tax time, it's almost so much fun to look forward to that. And Roxy Music's Avalon. I'm going to shut up now. It's 19 past 4, 94.1 FM.
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7: Down. It's heavy for traffic on the Pacific Motorway southbound through Arundel, but mostly things are looking fairly good around the Gold Coast. It's busy for Bermuda Street both directions at Reedy Creek Road and at Macquarie Street northbound. Mount Lindsay Highway is closed at Glen Eagle with diversions in place as a result of a crash. Heading out to the beach or coastal waterways, be shark smart and reduce your risks. Search Shark Smart Queensland for all the tips and stay safe this season. That's our sponsor and that's traffic on the Gold Coast's own 94.1 FM.
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0: Holly's Dear Eloise. Tears for Fears before that, Head Over Heels, and Sheryl Crow's Wonderful All I Wanna Do at 5:26. Back in a moment, we'll check on what's happening with the local news around about the place. We'll cross over to Channel 9's news studio in Surfers Paradise. See what news is going around town, happening around town. See what they got coming up this afternoon from 5:30.
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2: Hello there, Mark. Paul Taylor here. Coming up on Nine's Gold Coast News at 5:30 tonight, a man's been charged over an armed robbery spree that's gone across four suburbs. Police are still on the hunt for an arsonist. That's after a unit block was set alight at Main Beach. Dredging is commencing down at the Tweed. That's to replenish southern Gold Coast beaches. Dangerous school holiday surf warning, the latest with the weather. A record-breaking weekend at the Gold Coast Marathon. And a story about local jet skiers freeing an entangled whale. See you at 5:30 for those details.

0: Sam Smith, Too Good at Goodbyes, REM, Orange Crush, and U2's With or Without You at 13 to 5. Coming up next hour, I'm going to... Now, here's a phrase you don't hear very often. In fact, I've never heard it. Next hour, I'm going to dump Farnham. I want to say that again. I'm going to dump Farnham. Well, I was going to play Farnham's, John Farnham's Don't You Know It's Magic, which is one of my favourites, and I thought I'll just dump Farnham, but that's okay because I'll just... put in the guy who wrote it, and that'd be Brian Cadd. So we'll play Caddy's version of Don't You Know It's Magic. Now, who else can I offend? So in the intro that I'll play next hour, Caddy's sending up Russell Morris, who I hope's not listening at the moment because he is a local these days. So next hour we'll dump Farnham, we'll annoy Russell Morris, and we'll play some Brian Cadd. I think my job is done.
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2: Damn, Miss Patty, damn.
3: Traffic on the Pacific Motorways under speed southbound through Arundel and northbound through Narang. Very heavy at the moment for Fernie Ave through Surfers Paradise, particularly northbound as you're heading through towards Chevron Island. And Smith Street still under speed westbound at Mullandina. Whether you're moving, decluttering your home or office, or heading overseas, let Storage King help you start your new chapter. 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

0: Huge blow for West Tigers. Captain Appy Coruscant has been ruled out for 4 weeks with a pectoral muscle strain. Eels NRLW player Boss Kapoor is facing a three-match ban for a high tackle against the Tigers. Novak Djokovic has won his 106th career match at Wimbledon, defeating Russian Roman Safulin. The victory sees the Serbian legend surpass Roger Federer for most wins at the All England Club. And Australia has claimed a record-extending 7th Women's T20 World Cup. Australian Independent Radio News.
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1: Late shower tomorrow, then a sunny day coming up. Well, mostly sunny coming up on Wednesday with a top of 21 degrees. I think a few more mostly sunnies might start appearing in the forecast in the next few days, because apart from Wednesday, it's a late shower all the way through to about next Tuesday. With temperatures around about 20, 21. Not very much, maybe, you know, less than a millimetre. So it could be moving towards mostly sunny stroke late shower. We'll find out more in the next few days. Like I said, temperatures 21 degree tops, 13, 14 degree lows, and 15, 16 degrees right now with Mrs. Kelsey. Wonder if that name's going to take. What do you reckon?

0: Actually, I've never thought about that. Do Pink and Taylor Swift get on? I don't know. Someone will know all about it. Oh, right, now, time to dump Farnham. Sorry, I'm really milking that phrase for all it's worth because you will never hear it again, no doubt. Time to dump Farnham. I was to play Farnham's Wonderful. Don't you know, it's magic. You know, what a favourite that is. So I thought I'd dump Farnham, but that's okay. I don't think John would mind. And insert the guy who wrote it. And that'll be Brian Cadd. So here is Caddy with his version from a live show. We're at the beginning at the here, and he's talking about, and let's upset Russell as well, he's talking about Russell Morris.
1: Because as I won the Tokyo thing, I was allowed to take a singer with me to sing the song. And Russell always thought that he should have been that guy. It doesn't matter that he was living in London with two Swedish models. And I met them and they were great guys. Yeah, but he's saying something really about me somewhere in Australia, right? Anyway, I reckon I was lucky that Jay Farnham sang it for me.

0: Ah, just magnificent, isn't it? Caddy live somewhere in Australia with his song, Don't You Know It's Magic, sending up Russell Morris in the middle there, and I get to dump Farnham. Well, you know, because Farnham had the hit with it, and I get to say dump Farnham, because I don't think I'll ever get to say that again in my life. Brian Cadd, Don't You Know It's Magic, with Pink, What About Us, and Taylor Swift, Mrs. Kelsey, and Stay, Stay, Stay, at 19 past five, here at the Gold Coast Zone, 94.1 FM.
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3: 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Hello. So yeah, whether you're working into the wee early morning hours or you might be pulling an all-nighter, I'll be playing your favourites. You can drop me a text, say g'day, on 0480 373 055. Broadcasting from the heart of Mermaid, you can hear us from Tweed right through to South Brisbane. So I'll catch you tonight, GC, on the Gold Coast own. 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
4: Down. Traffic on the Pacific Motorway is under speed from Tanami to Slacks Creek northbound. There's a little bit of congestion on the M1 southbound through Arundel and northbound at Narang. It has started to ease again for Fernie Ave through Surfers Paradise towards Chevron Island. Have you heard? The IKEA sale is on now. 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That's our sponsor, and that's traffic on the Gold Coast's own 94.1 FM. IKEA.

0: Cowsills are the rain, the park, the other things. Casey Barnes before that, Be Mine, and Good Old Fashioned Lover Boy from Queen. It's 5:30. Weather-wise, it sort of says late shower pretty well for the next week or so, except for Wednesday. Wednesday, mostly sunny and 21 degrees, but a late shower all the way through to like next Tuesday. I think that might change to improve a little bit over the next few days. Temperature tops around about 21 degrees, overnight lows 13s and 14s. Pretty well the outlook for the next week or so. And it's 16 degrees right now on the Gold Coast Zone, 94.1 FM. 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

0: Like that one from the Stones, Chris Cross, Todd Rundgren, legend that he is, with Hello, It's Me before that, and Ghostbusters from Ray Parker Jr. It's 6:15. Next hour, we'll take a track from our brand new album of the week. It's The Best of David Knopfler. That'd be Mark's little brother. Remember, David left Dire Straits. He played on Making Movies, and then he left the band. But he has been recording and putting albums out ever since. He's done like 10 or a dozen albums. So we've got The Best of David Knopfler, which instantly, if you're, a Dire Straits fan, you're going to love it. And it's a fabulous song I get to play next hour, worthy of having a listen to if you haven't heard any David Knopfler before. Next hour on the Gold Coast Zone, 94.1 FM.
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5: Traffic on the Pacific motorways under speed northbound from Logan Home through towards Slacks Creek. It's still kind of busy both directions around Arundel and Narang. It's also still quite busy for Fernie Ave northbound at Thomas Drive, Chevron Island through Surfers. 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
1: Late shower is pretty well what the forecast says every day right through till next weekend, although Wednesday it says mostly sunny, a top of 21. But apart from that late shower, and those late showers, not a lot, like less than a millimetre coming up for the next week or so. So there'll be probably some changes coming through in the forecast in the next few days, hopefully. Temperatures, 21 degree tops, overnight lows, 13s, 12s in there as well, at 16 degrees right now. At 6 past 6, his heart at the Gold Coast Zone, 94.1 FM.

0: David Cassidy, Cherish, before that Screaming Jets, Helping Hand, and All I Want to Do Is Make Love to You from Heart, before that 6:20. Going to play a track from our brand new album of the week. If you love Dire Straits, you're going to love our album of the week. It's the best of David Knopfler. That'll be Mark's little brother. Great song coming up this hour. Tell you more about it shortly here at the Gold and play it on the Gold Coast Sun, 94.1 FM.
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3: Down. Traffic on the Pacific Motorway has eased through Helensvale and Narang. It's also starting to look pretty good for Fernie Ave around Chevron Island, Thomas Drive. No delays for Smith Street westbound through Molendina. A $5 gate fee now applies when you dispose of landfill waste at waste and recycling centres. 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

0: AD, Dozy, Beaky, Mick and Titch with the legend of Xanadu. Graham Connors, the legend that he is, the oldest kid in town. And Bic Runga out of New Zealand with Sway at 27-7. Back in a moment, take a track from our brand new album of the week. If you love Dire Straits, you're going to love the best of David Knopfler. Next.
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0: 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And our Album of the Week this week, chosen by Marek from Triple M Flooring, the best of David Knopfler, Mark Knopfler's little brother. It was David who sort of got the guys together in the first place. In terms of Dire Straits, though, he introduced his older brother Mark to his flatmate, John Ilsley, the bass player, who then brought along Pick Withers, the drummer, and Dire Straits was formed. David played on the first two albums, the self-titled album and Communique, and he played through half of Making Movies album. But throughout, about halfway through, you know, he and his brother did what brothers do. That's it. Ah, that's it, I'm leaving. So David left halfway through Making Movies, so that's it. He's out. No more David on Making Movies. It took him a year or two, but he started putting in an album together, and that first album that David Knopfler put out was called Release. And from that album, have a listen to this one. This is pretty nice. From the Release album, his debut album, this is his first single, Soul Kissing.

Nice stuff, isn't it? David Knopfler from our album of the week for this week, The Best of David Knopfler. Mark Knopfler's little brother, you know, he was originally the rhythm guitarist from Dire Straits. He's put out quite a few albums since 1983. Obviously, he's now got The Best of David Knopfler. So, again, if you like Dire Straits, you're going to love our album of the week this week. 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

0: Lovely stuff from Gina Jeffries and Tanya Kernaghan. Gee, there's some names in Australia, those two, aren't they? My Old Friend, with Crowded House, World Where You Live, and from our brand new album of the week, The Best of David Knopfler. Like I said, if you love Dire Straits, you're going to love this album that we get to play for you right throughout this week. David Knopfler, we played Soul Kissing, his very first single. Classy stuff, too. 13 to 7, 94.1 FM.
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5: Damn, this valley, damn.
6: Traffic is doing pretty nicely on the roads around the Gold Coast now. There are no delays for the Pacific Motorways heading south through Helens Vale or north at Narang. It has eased for Fernie Ave through Surfers Paradise and also back up to speed for Smith Street westbound at Mullandina. The census is coming this August. 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Authorised by the Australian Bureau of Statistics, Canberra. That's our sponsor and that's traffic on the Gold Coast's own 94.1 FM.

honey. 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

0: Simon and Garfunkel here on 94.1 FM. You never know what you're going to get on 94.1. That was Baby Driver, and we had Hootie and the Blowfish with Roland, and we started off the show with Madonna with Who's That Girl. I'm Wayne Larson. Thanks for joining me tonight for Monday Night Music. It's great having you on this cold and a little bit wet winter's night down here at Mermaid Beach. After the break, we got Beyonce, Sting and Eric Clapton.
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1: Point one Goldie FM, The Animals with Don't Let Me Be Misunderstood. And we had Sting and Eric Clapton together with It's Probably Me. And just before the last break, we had Beyonce with Halo. What a great track from Monday night. It's coming up to 7:30. After the break, we got Ricky Martin and Donna Summer.
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0: 94.1 FM, The Carpenters, Back in My Life. And we had Donna Summer, Heaven Knows. And just for the last break, we had Ricky Martin with Vita. 14 degrees down here at Mermaid Beach. Tomorrow's weather, windy with showers and a little bit of a late shower as of 13. Wednesday, mostly sunny, 21, 13 overnight. And Thursday, late shower, 20 degrees with 13 overnight again. After the break, we got Man for Man, Earth's Band, and R.E.M.
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0: Beach Boys here on 94.1 FM with Good Vibrations. And we had REM with Stan. And just before the last break, we had Man From Man's Earth Band, Blinded By The Light. 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After the break, we got Pretenders. And we'll see you next hour.
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94.1 weather. It's still 14 degrees here in Mermaid Beach, still quite cool for this evening. Dropping down to 13 degrees. Tomorrow's weather, late shower 21, 13 degrees overnight. And Wednesday, mostly sunny, 21, overnight low of 13. And Thursday, late shower 20 degrees, overnight low of 13 degrees. Now here's Whitesnake here on 94.1 FM.

0: 94.1 Goldie FM, Boomtown Rats, I Don't Like Mondays, here on a Monday night. And we had Lady Gaga, How Bad Do You Want Me? And we start off the second hour with Whitesnake, Is This Love? Wayne Larson with you this evening. After the break, we got Jimmy Barnes and Michael Bublé.
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0: You never know what we're going to play here on 94.1 FM. That was Grassroots with Bella Linda and Michael Bublé, Who's Loving You. And just for the last break, we had Barnsley with Stone Cold. After the break, we got Queen and UB40.
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0: 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And we had UB40, Here I Am Baby, and Classic Queen with I Want to Break Free. Do you remember the video with Freddie Mercury pushing the vacuum cleaner? That was quite a great video. After the break, we got Elton John and later on Adele.
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0: 94.1 FM, Cat Stevens with Matthew and Son, and Ice House Crazy from the Man of Colours album. And just for the last break, we had Elton John, Can You Feel the Love Tonight. It's 8:45. After the break, we got Adele.
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94.1 weather, still 14 degrees, still quite cool down here in Mermaid Beach, still dropping down to 13 degrees tonight. Tomorrow's weather, late shower 21, overnight low of 13. Wednesday, mostly sunny 21, overnight low of 13 degrees. And Thursday, late shower 20 degrees, overnight low of 13. Now here's Underworld, here on the Gold Coast Zone, 94.1 FM.

0: 94.1 Goldie FM, heat wave with Too Hot to Handle. Not much of a heat wave here on the Gold Coast at the moment. We had Mark Seymour and The Undertow with a boxer, and we started off the last hour with Underworld Underneath the Radar. After the break, we got Pink and George Michael.
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0: 94.1 FM, Johnny Rivers with Summer Rain. What a great track. And we had George Michael, Freedom. And just for the last break, where's Pink with Just Like Fire? It's coming up to 9:30. After the break, we got Cold Chisel and the Eurythmics.
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0: 94.1 FM. What a beautiful track for your Monday night. John Denver with Annie Song. And we had Eurythmics, Sweet Dreams. And just for the last break was Classic Cold Chisel with Bow River. After the break, we got Guy Sebastian and Karen Page.
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0: 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We played Karen Page, Keep On, and just for the last break, it was Guy Sebastian, All to Myself. Well, I'm Wayne Larson. Thanks for joining me for Monday Night Music. It's been great having you on this dark, cold winter's night. We got Janelle coming up, taking you through to the early hours. It's Gold Coast Own, 94.1 FM.
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Taking a look at 94.1 FM weather, partly cloudy skies, winds from the north are sitting here in Mermaid at around about 14 degrees. Zero chance of rain, but nothing but a good time, right? This is Poison. It's 94.1, the Gold Coast Own.

0: the Gold Coast own 94.1 FM Nights with Janelle. Hello. What an incredible weekend on the Gold Coast. Welcome to your Monday and congratulations if you were part of the 46th ASICS Gold Coast Marathon, officially wrapped up. Few sore muscles, I'm sure, around the Gold Coast, right? But a record-breaking 42,000 entrants. That is incredible. The Gold Coast own continues on the other side of this. Eagle-eyed Cherries safe tonight.
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1: 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Thank you so much for your text messages, Gold Coast. It's nice to get them. In Eleonora, she's just near the Pines, is Tina, says she'd love to hear something out of the 80s, upbeat, high energy, perfect song for your Monday morning. She's got night shift happening. So I will get for you on Out of 85, Alive and Kicking, Simple Minds next here at 94.1 FM.
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1: Out of 1974, that's Carl Smith and Country Bunkin. It's the Gold Coast Own, 94.1 FM morning. It's Nelly. 1974, what a year that was for Coolangatta. Prince Charles visited Coolangatta Beach for a royal surf carnival. It was, as you can imagine, a huge event, bringing a bit of glitz and glamour to the southern end of the GC. Crowds are gathering to see the future king of the beach. Back into the Gold Coast Own next. A song which just sums up the Gold Coast, doesn't it? Walking on Sunshine, Katrina and the Waves. It's 94.1.
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1: 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You can shoot me a text tonight, and if you want to hear your favourite song, I'll play it for you. Give it a crack. Ava from Carrara's with me, lives in Emerald Lakes. What a beautiful spot that is on the Gold Coast to get your favourite band on. You were there 2022 when you saw Kiss live at Cbus Super Stadium. What was it like?
2: It was incredible. The atmosphere was unmatched. It's like nothing I've ever seen before, and it's my favourite gig of all time. I loved it.
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0: Miranda Lambert, so all kinds of kinds here at 94.1 FM, the Gold Coast own. On the text is Lisa on her way to the Gold Coast Hospital to start work, she says, on 0480373055, wants to hear something upbeat. So perfect party song for you, Lisa, one that is considered one of the defining party songs out of the 80s, became a massive global hit, topping the charts here in Australia, New Zealand, Ireland. It peaked at number 3 in the US. The B-52s and their signature hit up after this here at 94.1 FM.
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2: 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And every Friday at 10 past 5, John Nielsen picks the top weekend surfing spots. 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Only sunshine covers the coast more than 94.

0: 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School holidays, I think we've got another week for most of our school kids. 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

0: 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You can send me a text. Let me know what you're getting up to tonight. Are you working? Are you on the night shift? Have you just finished up somewhere, heading home, or maybe just sipping a quiet Chardonnay on your balcony under the stars this Gold Coast winter night? So yeah, text me 0480 373 055. Robert Palmer, and we'll get to Jay Parker Jr. on the other side of this, but Ghostbusters.
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checking 94.1 FM weather, sitting around about a cool 13 degrees right now under partly cloudy skies, 15% chance of rain at the moment, and a south wind. It is the Gold Coast own Wilson Phillips. 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

0: 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And if you do love your Australian music, Tuesday nights, Stewie Fairhurst. 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

0: 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It's the Goldie Zone 94.1 FM. He is the blue collar hero, isn't he, of modern country. Proved that you don't have to change who you are to become an absolutely massive global superstar, one of the biggest forces in country music today. Luke Combs is. If you're a fan, if you want to hear more, you can drop me a line over, oh, well, a text 0480 373 055, like Clint has done. He's in Coolangatta tonight, wants to hear some U2. So All I Want For You is on the air next.
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3: 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The origins of the species. It's about to tear apart what you thought about those oldies you know and love. Each week I'll investigate the origins of a certain song back to its earliest ancestor. You may think that song you love is the original. Well, I'm here to bust the myth. Around a quarter to one, Thursday afternoons, listen for The Origins of the Species on 94.1 FM.

0: 3CR, Bad Moon Rising on the Goldie Zone. It's 94.1 FM. Still got a week, mums and dads. School holidays. I'll tell you something really cool happening at Currumbin Wildlife Sanctuary. They've got Dino Mania. So if your little one is a fan of dinosaurs, little or big, you can see life-size dinosaurs, Jurassic Park themed train rides. They've got special dinosaur shows are happening across the school holidays. But next, we'll get to quintessential Aussie gear from the Angels. 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

0: Maybe you've had a little whiskey tonight and you're up late. What are you doing? It's 94.1 FM. You can text me. Might be working, might be on the roads, might be just, hanging out, having a quiet whiskey on your balcony. 0480 373 055. All in moderation, right? I'll take you back to 1990 next. London Beat, the same year that Australia Fair in Southport opened. I can remember Hound Dog. Hound Dog was that clothing store that we spent every single day at when we had any spare time back in the 90s. Maybe Hound Dog was Pacific Fair. However, get you some 90s on the other side of this here at 94.1 FM.
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13, sitting at around about 13 degrees here in Mermaid, a tiny 15% chance of a stray shower, so you can keep out an eye out for that if you're on the move. Otherwise, it's a cool, breezy start to Tuesday here at 94.1 FM.

0: 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That's Miley Cyrus, Slide Away. It was only 6 days ago that she launched her very own Barbie signature doll. So, yeah, if you're a fan of Miley, you can get a Miley Barbie now. Carly Simon, New Dream, on the other side of this, here at Gold Coast Nights, 94.1 FM.
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1: Originally came out in the 40s, out of 1974, Jerry Lee Lewis's version of Room Full of Roses. It's the Gold Coast O' Nights here with Janelle. Text is 0480 373 055 if you want to shoot me a text. Kaylee is listening online all the way from the sunny coast. Kaylee, what a beautiful part of the world you live in. Would like to hear some Kylie Minogue, who has caused our Aussie Prime Minister some drama recently after he played a game of Shag, Marry and Date, which involved Kylie. It was pretty low-key, to be honest. It was pretty low-key. We'll get to Kylie, and I Should Be So Lucky next here at 94.1 FM.
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0: 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It's 94.1 FM. Ichiku Park, their small faces are back into it next. We'll get to, I guess you could call it in a nutshell, the ultimate Italian power ballad. Absolutely beautiful love song, yet bittersweet at the same time. Umberto Tozzi did it out of 1977. Beautiful version of it, as is Laura Branigan's. She did it in 1984, and I'll play it for you next. Ti Amo, Gold Coast, 94.1 FM.
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0: 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Were you part of it? Maybe you were spectating. It's totally fine as well. But yeah, well done. You've done yourselves proud and our city as well. Always an incredible event. Does get bigger and better every year, the Gold Coast Marathon. Amy Winehouse next to Leo Sayer on the other side of this morning.
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94.1 FM weather, 13 right now, around about 13. Clear skies. Looking ahead at your Tuesday forecast, expecting a high of 21 today, a low of 13 with conditions turning partly sunny throughout the day. Here's Chisel. 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

0: She won a Grammy this year for Best New Artist, the beautiful Olivia Dean. And nice to each other, it is the Gold Coast Zone 94.1 FM. Maddie's just sent through a text. Thank you so much, Maddie. Your own tweet has just gone past Twin Towns. You're an Uber driver. 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They're one of our sponsors. But you can text me like Maddie on 0480373055 as he drives around Queed this morning. He wants to hear some Lionel Richie because he feels like he's working all night long. Put it on for you next, 94.1 FM.
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0: 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Hello, morning. 42,000 people took to the pavements across the weekend from Paradise Point all the way to Miami, crossing the finish line at the Broadwater Parklands, the ASICS Gold Coast Marathon, one of the biggest and best yet. What do you reckon, Gold Coast? If you didn't participate this year, you might do next year. Yeah, if you saw muscles around this morning, I'm sure. James Rain next, House of Cards on the Gold Coast Own. 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

0: 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School holidays, so much to do on the Gold Coast. 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Shout out to our sponsors like Mount Tambourine Skywalk. Great place to take the kids, get some exercise in there as well. Beautiful scenery, right? And finishing up tonight is the Ballet Theatre's Queensland Snow White. Enchanting performances. Did you go? Did you see it? Text me. Let me know what you're getting up to this Tuesday or this week. 0480 373 055. And Nat Imbruglia coming up. Big Mistake, 94.1 FM next.
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0: 94.1 FM, home of Breakfast with Richard Fowler. Does it get any more Gold Coast than Richard Fowler? The Chook. He's back on the radio from 5 a.m. and then the beautiful Rhonda Showerett. So Gold Coast royalty for your drive to work tomorrow or a little bit later this morning, I should say. Or maybe you're hanging at home because the music is too good to go to work, right? Yeah, let's go with that one. It is 94.1 FM, the Gold Coast own. Take that on the other side of this.
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Sitting at around about 13 degrees as we take a look at 94.1 FM weather, partly cloudy skies, a breeze from the south. For the day ahead, you can expect a high of 21, a low of 13 under partly sunny conditions. We live on the Gold Coast, right? It's always nice. 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

0: Lady Gaga on the Goldie Zone. It's 94.1 FM. She's just wrapped up her massive 86 show world tour, the Mayhem Ball. 86 shows, finishing up in April, I think it was at Madison Square Garden, which of course over the weekend was the wedding venue for one Taylor Swift and Travis, the TT, biggest wedding of all time, right? Rolling Stones. Well, you know, it's debatable, isn't it? Got the most coverage, I guess you could say. Rolling Stones and Flash in the Pan on the other side of this here at 94.1 FM.
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0: 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Hello, morning. It's Jonelle Knights here on the Goldie Zone. 0480 373 055 is my text number if you want to drop me a line. Olivia Newton-John did a collab duo with Darren Hayes. If you haven't heard it, it's called Lift Me Up. It is incredible, and I'll play it for you after Bryan Adams. Let's make a night to remember, Gold Coast, 94.1 FM.
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1: 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If your kids are into skateboarding, you can check out Rumble on the Beach, which is part of a national tour. The Skate Australian National Championships are being held at a couple of locations across the GC, including Pizzi Park in Miami. Just to swim at Pizzi Park with one Grant Hackett, the great swimming legend. Get that around your head if you're a Gold Coast local. Went to the same school, same year, Merrimack High School. However, skateboarding happening at Pizzi Park and also the Elanora Skate Park as well. But you can text me and let me know what you're getting up to. 0480 373 055, like Rhonda has done. She is in Burleigh Heads, loves our very own Shepherd. So I'll get to the Gold Coast own. I know they're originally from Brisbane, but I've claimed them. The Gold Coast own Shepherd next with Keep Me Crazy here at 94.1 FM.
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0: 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If you're a big fan of Billy Ocean, stick around less than 35 seconds away. It's precise, isn't it? I will get to Billy Ocean, Get Out of My Dreams, Get Into My Car, a song that just turned his concert when he played the Star Casino last year into a massive party. Pure goose-bumping energy. As soon as the song started, I was there. It was the kind of atmosphere that just makes you forget about your age and dance like you're back in 1984. I'll take you back to that moment next. 94.1 FM.
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Techie Look at 94.1 FM weather, partly cloudy skies for your Tuesday morning, heading for a top of 21 today, low of 13, partly sunny conditions, and the sun rising this morning on the GC just after 6:30. Here's Marsha Hines, and she was amazing. It's the Gold Coast Zone 94.1.

0: It's the Gold Coast own 94.1 FM. Anna Waters walking on the water. If you're up tonight or this morning, I don't know, you might be doing work shift, you're an Uber driver, you've got us on, whatever you are doing, you are not alone. A reminder of that. When you can text me on 0480373055, like Jeremy's done, he's listening from Runaway Bay, wants to hear MJ's You Are Not Alone. That's where I was getting at. Released in 1995 as part of the album History. I'll get it on for you next, Jeremy.
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0: 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Beautiful Gold Coast morning for your Tuesday. Richard Fowler, he's in at five. The Gold Coast's very own radio royalty is Richard Fowler. Bangles, Eternal Flame on the other side of this. It's 94.1 FM, The Goldie's Own. Morning.
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0: the Gold Coast own a morning 94.1 FM with the Beatles. That is for Jasmine, who's about to hit the gym. She tells me she's just near Robina Town Centre, but loves the Beatles. A classic love ballad came out in 1964. It was part of their third studio album, A Hard Day's Night. The Beatles, you can still listen to when it feels like, I don't know, it's just timeless, right? Keith Urban, Waste of Time, up next here at 94.1 FM. Morning.
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0: It's the Gold Coast on 94.1 FM Nights with Janelle. Hello. Hey, big congratulations if you were part of the 46th ASICS Gold Coast Marathon officially wrapping up over the weekend. A record-breaking 42,000 entrants are taking to the pavements from Paradise Point all the way to Miami. So I'm sure this morning there's a few sore muscles out there. Might be a good excuse just to take the morning off, right? Richard Fowler for breakfast. He is on 94.1 FM just after 5 this morning.
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3: Morning. Just gone 5 o'clock, 94.1 FM. Boy, got some cracking songs coming up this hour. Not too far away, a bit of Guns N' Roses this morning. That'll get you out of bed. We've got Kiss in there, James Taylor. Also, a great song from Joshua Catterson. That'll be towards 6 o'clock, but right now let's do the weather forecast at 94.1 FM. 21 degrees we're expecting today, and just a slight chance or a low chance of getting somewhere between 1 and 3 millimetres. It will be partly cloudy. Those winds will still be strong too, 20 to 30 kilometres an hour from the south. Still got that strong wind warning and hazardous surf warning. For Wednesday, just a couple of millimetres of showers, but it'll still be partly cloudy with those southerly winds and 22 degrees, the wind making it feel quite a bit cooler than it actually is. Thursday, once again, partly cloudy, 4 millimetres of showers, and the southerly winds ease back just ever so slightly, 15 to 25 kilometres an hour. Friday, 21 degrees, maybe up to 5 millimetres on Friday, and a partly cloudy day, those showers coming through most likely in the morning with the southerly winds. Then, basically, we've got winds becoming light on Saturday, but then they do pick up a little bit, and a partly cloudy day. Then a possible shower on Sunday, but a partly cloudy day. Light winds, which is rather nice, and 23 degrees, that's better. Monday, looking really good. 23 degrees, and mostly sunny. Just a slight chance of a shower and light winds. Hey, that sounds all right. 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

That song, James Taylor, Carolina in My Mind, featured on his self-titled debut album in 1968. That version you just heard was the re-recording he did in 1976, a more polished version, which appeared on his Greatest Hits album. On the first version that he did way back in 68, guess who played on it with him? The original featured Paul McCartney on bass and George Harrison on backing vocals. And he wrote and recorded that while he was recording for the Beatles' Apple Records in London and Spain. And he was missing Carolina, Chapel Hill in Carolina, to be precise. Manhattan Transfer before that, and Loverboy at 94.1 FM. It's 5:15. Here's Kiss.

0: Sandy Shaw and Girl Don't Come. Rita Coolidge, Higher, Your Love Has Lifted Me. And Kiss and Shaw Know Something at 94.1 FM. I haven't forgotten. I did say there was a bit of Guns N' Roses coming up, and it is very shortly too. You'll hear that very soon at 94.1 FM. And just before 7 o'clock this morning, we'll have a look at some of the events that have taken place on this day, being Tuesday, 7th of July. The very first Elvis recording was played on radio for the first time by a Memphis disc jockey on this day in 1954. What was the song? The first successful colour television broadcast was made in the US in 1950. Wouldn't you like to bring the people from 1954 and say, hey, look at the ultra-high definition we have now with 4K. It's just amazing, isn't it? Something that I guarantee you're probably going to do this morning was sold for the very first time in 1928. And it was on this day that they performed their last official concert in Berlin in 1980. It was all part of their 14-day tour over Europe in 1980. They were promoting their final studio album. I'm not going to tell you the name of it because it'll give it away. And it was the last time they all performed together because 80 days later, a member of the band tragically passed away in 1980. And the very last song that they played at that Berlin concert, I will play that song for you just before 7. Although at the concert they did a 17-minute version. I won't be playing that one. You'll hear that just before 7 at 94.1 FM.
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0: 20 to 6, John Phillips and Mississippi. George Baker Selection were in there in a little green bag, and Guns N' Roses and Patience at 94.1 FM. 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

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The Hollies were in there too. Great song. Long Tall Woman in a Black Dress. Julian Lennon and Taylor Swift. Newly married. At 94.1 FM, 4 to 6. Latest in news coming up for you next. Prime Minister Anthony Albanese in the Pacific shaking hands, making friends with people while China's testing nuclear missiles in the Pacific. Oh dear. All the details coming up on the news next. Yeah, look, a few little scattered showers around the place. Just having a look at the bomb radar at the moment. Basically stretching all the way down to Byron Bay, where at the moment you're sitting on 11 degrees, but it feels like 7. Stretching from Byron Bay all the way up the Gold Coast, the showers offshore, some of those coming on shore, so the roads might be a little bit damp where you are. Just take it easy. I'll give you the full weather rundown after the news at 6. Here's Duran Duran, 94.1 FM.

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2: Good morning, I'm Lee Harrison. China has test-fired a nuclear-capable missile into the Pacific Ocean just as Australia inks a new defence treaty with Fiji. Nelson Scott reports.
3: Australia and Fiji have agreed to come to each other's defence if either is attacked, with the Pacific nation becoming our fourth official military ally. The treaty could also see Fijian soldiers train and fight alongside our defence force. Prime Minister Anthony Albanese has described it an historic day for both nations.
4: The significance of this agreement cannot be underestimated.
3: His Fijian counterpart, Sitiveni Rumbuka, says it elevates an already strong bond.
5: A very defining moment in our relationship.
3: The treaty aims to block China from gaining a military foothold in the region. Yet, hours after it was signed, Beijing test-fired a nuclear-capable missile into the Pacific Ocean. China maintains the launch was unrelated to the deal and merely a routine training exercise. Nelson Scott, Canberra.
2: A Socceroos player has slammed One Nation's push for a monoculture, arguing such a term doesn't apply in Australia. Pauline Hanson argues the football team is the epitome of a monoculture because it involves people of many races but who play for one country under one flag. Arriving back in his hometown, Anwar Mabil says the Socceroos weren't distracted by the debate during their World Cup campaign.
6: And that's what multicultural does. It brings other flavour to the table instead of just one thing. So that's how I see it, and that's how the group sees it also. As many journeys with one jersey, that's what we say. That's our slogan in there.
2: The Prime Minister's been slammed after being forced to apologise over crude comments he made about Kylie Minogue. Michael Packey reports.
7: The PM has landed himself in hot water after taking part in a word game. Podcaster Nikki Osborne asked him if he would shag, date or marry Kylie Minogue, Rhonda Birchmore or Nicole Kidman.
8: Kylie, clearly.
9: You'd marry Kylie and shag her and date her?
8: All of the above.
7: The question was asked toward the end of a 20-minute conversation which also addressed Anthony Albanese's sex life. These callers say he should have never taken part in the podcast given the office he holds.
10: It's quite derogatory.
11: His lack of judgment and poor choice, and it's just
7: Mr. Albanese has issued a one-line statement unequivocally apologising for his remarks. Michael Packey reporting.
2: A vigil's been held on the New South Wales Central Coast to honour a four-year-old boy allegedly murdered by his mother at their Wyong home. A review's been launched to examine whether the Department of Communities and Justice responded appropriately to previous reports about the family and if more could have been done to prevent the boy's death. New South Wales Shadow Families Minister Natasha McLaren-Jones believes a wider review into the sector is also necessary.
12: I think the minister needs to, first of all, investigate what has occurred on the Central Coast, but more broadly have an independent review into the resource allocation for our caseworkers and what needs to be done to ensure this never happens again.
2: This is Air News. Essendon great Matthew Lloyd says the Bombers are at their lowest ebb on field that he's seen. The Bombers sit at the bottom of the ladder with just one win for the season. Lloyd says the issues at the hangar are deeper than the coach.
13: Needs a lot of appointments. So whoever the coach is would want to be bringing in development coaches. It might be the development assistant coaches. They've got to look at the administration. Yeah, the whole gamut of roles within a football club, which makes a good football club. So sort of a long way off in every department.
2: To rugby league now, and Queensland assistant coach Matt Ballon believes New South Wales have named a stronger side for tomorrow night's series decider. The Blues have rung six changes for Game 3. Ballon says they're expecting a tough battle.
14: I think Hamole Olakau'atib coming back into the side is a good pick.
8: Obviously, Bostock is on debut. Bradman Best, you know, Crichton in the centres. There's a few selections that, you know, are different than what has been tossed up in the first couple of games. So I think they've picked a strong team.
2: And Alex Diminor's Wimbledon campaign has come to an end, knocked out in the fourth round by Italian Flavio Caboli in straight sets. Australian Independent Radio News.
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15: Morning. 6 past 6, 94.1 FM. Some showers about. The Bureau saying showers coming through. Look, not an awful lot. A partly cloudy day. A medium chance of getting afternoon showers, apparently. 1 to 3 millimetres. And heading for a top today of 21 degrees. Those southerly winds will be strong again today. We've got a strong wind warning today for both sides of the border. Hazardous surf warning as well. 20 to 30 kilometres an hour, those southerly winds. But the showers are definitely arriving now because they're coming through the Tweed at the moment, stretching up from Byron Bay down through... or up through Mullumbimby and Kyogle. They're also getting through Cabarita and Kingscliff and into the Tweed and lower end of the Gold Coast. But look, they don't seem to be particularly heavy, which is good. As far as the rest of the week is concerned, pretty much the same. Partly cloudy, southerly winds pushing through with a shower or two tomorrow all the way through until Friday. We're only talking between 2 and 5 millimetres of shower activity. Temperatures around about 21 degrees during the day, about 11 in the morning. Then on Saturday, light winds, just a medium chance of getting a millimetre of shower activity, but still partly cloudy. But then sunshine starts to arrive on Sunday, still partly cloudy, but more sunshine, less showers, 23 degrees. And then on Monday, a fine sunny day, 21 degrees and light winds, which is rather nice. At the moment, just about everywhere, up and down the Tweed and Gold Coast, temperature sitting on around about 13 degrees. It's at Byron Bay, you're sitting on 11 and it feels like 7. Bow Desert, you're sitting on 12 degrees at the moment. 14 at Pimpamar. It's not a bad looking morning, actually. 94.1 FM, great way to kick off the hour with a bit of Bowie and Rebel.

Ashford and Simpson and Solid Gold. At the Gold Coast, 94.1 FM, David Bowie and Rebel Rebel. Traffic a little bit heavy from Upper Coomera all the way through up to Yatala this morning. Sally Ann's just texted me. Not too sure if there's a drama or not, but she'll update that situation very shortly. It could be just more people using their cars because of the fact that there's, the work's going on with the train line. And services are being replaced by buses, which is probably causing a few little problems. We'll find out about that in just a moment. 6:15, but first of all, thanks, John, for the text message. You can text any time here at 94.1 FM, 0480 373 055. John says, good morning. Could you please play any song by the Bee Gees? Thanks, John at Miami. John, not a problem. Just for you. The Bee Gees and a bit of jive talking.

0: the Bee Gees. Jive Talking. 19 past 6, 94.1 FM. Just been reading in the Gold Coast Bulletin this morning. Police have ramped up their e-bike crackdown here on the coast, which is great, shifting the focus from illegal devices to dangerous rider behaviour, including hooning in large groups. From last Wednesday, e-devices capable of exceeding 25 kilometres an hour, and you see them going a lot faster than that, don't you? Well, under the new powers they've got, they are now illegal in Queensland, which is great news. And so far, they've seized 11 illegal e-bikes in the first week. I thought they would have got more than that, actually. But they're about to get really tough on the hooning that's going on around the place. And of course, once again, it's just the small minority that ruin it for the majority. But it's great to see some action taking place. 20 past six, we'll check on those roads with Sally Ann next.
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0: Daddy, damn. Hey, morning, Sally. What's going on?
4: Thanks, Richard. Traffic on the Pacific Motorway is actually pretty heavy this morning in the northbound direction, all the way from Upper Coomera through to around Yatala. There were some earlier roadworks, and then it slows up as usual from Tanami'ra to Slacks Creek. Traffic on the Gold Coast Highway, Fernie Ave through Surfers Paradise. So far, that looks light. Also, no delays for Brisbane Road at Helens Vale. 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That's our sponsor, and that's traffic on the Gold Coast's own 94.1 FM.

0: Rascals. Good Lovin', Kenny Rogers was in there, and Susie Quattro and Chris Norman, and stumbling in 94.1 FM. It's just gone 6:30. Let's find out what conditions are like this morning.
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0: At the Southport Seaway Sound, morning, Paul. Hello, Paul.
2: Richard, good morning. How are you?
0: I'm very well. How are you?
2: I'm cold because our heater's not working. The air conditioner's not working.
0: Oh, dear. But what is the current temp there at the moment? It's not that bad. It's about 14, isn't it?
2: It's 14.8, but the feel-like temperature is 11.1.
0: Hey!
2: so that's the wind chill coming from the south. We got winds 11 to 13 from the south at the moment. But yeah. Quarter past five, a little while ago, we had one wind gust of 41 kilometres an hour.
0: Okay.
2: 22 knots, if you like. At the moment, now 11 to 13, so it's not too bad.
0: No.
2: Very deceptive in the bar, the sea this morning, because it's slight sea and slight to moderate at the entrance, but the wave rider is telling me it's 2.6, up to 2.7 out there, and
0: okay.
2: The wind warning I gave a little while ago, we're predicting seas up to 4.5 metres.
0: Wow, okay.
2: So, yeah, there's a wind warning for the Sunshine Coast, the Gold Coast and Byron Coast today and tomorrow.
0: And a hazardous surf warning as well.
2: Absolutely, yes, a hazardous surf warning of large and powerful surf conditions. So I don't know whether many people whether the flags will go up or not.
0: Yeah, but, fair enough, we'll find out later on, yeah. Hey, any trawlers, any boats, anything?
2: No,
0: nothing.
2: Nothing,
0: okay.
2: No trawlers, no boats, no nothing, not many people.
0: Yeah, fair enough. Right, mate, you have a good day. I'll let you get that on the phone.
2: Thank you, Richard.
0: See ya.
2: Okay, bye.
0: Bye. Yeah, partly cloudy today. Medium chance of getting some showers. Won't be an awful lot. They're already coming ashore, actually, on the tweet. Let's find out with Pam. Pam down at Point Danger VMR. Have you got some showers down there? I noticed on the bomb radar before about half an hour ago there was some coming through, correct?
3: Yes, that's right. It was pouring when I got here this morning at 5, but offshore it stopped a little bit, but the offshore it's heavy. You can see how heavy the clouds are at offshore, but yeah, it's going to hang around. Yeah, morning, Richard. Morning, listeners. We got we've got a strong wind warning for the Byron Coast, and that's for today and tomorrow unless cancelled, but we've got predicting winds 20 to 30 knots offshore.
0: Mm-hmm.
3: The swell is 2.5 to 3 metres inshore.
0: Wow.
3: And offshore is 3 to 4 metres, the swell offshore. So, but currently our wave rider is 1.86 on average, and we got a 2.75 maximum coming from an easterly direction. Water temps 20.3, moderate to rough, I'd say more on the rough side down here for our bar.
0: Mm-hmm.
3: Airport temperature is 13.2. And wind speed at the airport is 7 to 11 knots from south-southwest.
0: Okay.
3: Offshore, currently 15 knots it's sitting at from the south.
0: Right.
3: No boats except for one in transit coming up the coast and about 12 surfers in the water at D-Bar.
0: Right.
3: So not a good day for boats. Yeah, so low at 5 minutes past 7 at 0.48 of a metre and a high tide at 1:30. PM at 1.32 metres.
0: Okay. I think we're up to speed, aren't we?
3: Sounds good to me.
0: You have a good day.
3: You too. See you, bye, Richard.
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1: 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It was a little bit slow from Upper Coomera right through to Yatala due to earlier roadworks. Sally Ann was telling us it might still be a little bit slow through there, but we'll check on all of that very shortly. Any dramas, though, let me know, please. 55-383-941 at the Gold Coast Zone. 94.1 FM, Hamilton, Joe Frank and Reynolds.

0: Hamilton, Joe Frank and Reynolds, and Don Paul, you're live at 94.1 FM, 14 to 7. We'll have a look at the events that have taken place on this day, Tuesday the 7th of July, just before 7 o'clock. A couple of things that are worthy of a mention this morning. Actually, I'm going to mention this because I reckon you'll be probably using this particular item this morning, something that was actually sold for the very first time in Missouri in 1928. What could it possibly be? Elvis' recording, one of his very first recordings, was played on radio for the very first time on this day in 1954. Which song was it? And it was also on this day that this particular band performed their last official concert in Berlin. No, not Pink Floyd, in 1980. And it was part of their, it was the final stop of their 14-date tour over Europe in 1980. And they were promoting their final studio album. I'm not going to tell you the name of it because that'll give away the name of the band then. But it was the final time that this complete and original lineup performed together, because just 80 days later in September, a member of the band tragically passed away. There was one particular song during this tour, or this concert that they did in Berlin on this day, that they ended the show with, a 17-minute version of one of their most famous songs. I'm not going to play the 17-minute version because I don't have it for a start, but I do have the 5-minute version. I'm going to give that a whirl for you just before 7 at 94.1 FM.
1: 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Hello. So, yeah, whether you're working into the wee early morning hours or you might be pulling an all-nighter, I'll be playing your favourites. You can drop me a text, say g'day, on 0480 373 055. Broadcasting from the heart of Mermaid, you can hear us from Tweed right through to South Brisbane. So I'll catch you tonight, GC, on the Gold Coast Own. 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
0: 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Grand Motors Toyota, 265 Ferry Road, Southport. You're in safe hands. Down, this valley, down. What's the update, Sally Ann?
2: Thanks, Richard. Traffic on the Pacific Motorway is actually pretty heavy this morning in the northbound direction, all the way from Upper Coomera through to around Yatala. There were some earlier roadworks, and then it slows up as usual from Tanami'ira to Slacks Creek. Traffic on the Gold Coast Highway, Fernie Ave through Surfers Paradise. So far, that looks light. Also, no delays for Brisbane Road at Helens Vale. 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That's our sponsor, and that's traffic on the Gold Coast's own 94.1 FM.

Elton John, Blue Eyes, 7 to 7, 94.1 FM. Let's have a look at the events that have taken place on this day. You're probably doing it right now. And it was sold for the very first time by the Chili Cloth Baking Company of Missouri in 1928. Sliced bread. An Elvis Presley recording was played for the very first time on radio by a Memphis DJ called Dewey Phillips. It was aired in 1954, and the song was called That's All Right, Mama. The three tenors, Carraras, Pavarotti and Domingo, they performed together for the very first time in Rome in 1990. Bryan Adams, the hit Everything I Do It For You, made number one in the UK singles chart and spent a record 16 weeks at the top in 1991. Did very well here in Australia as well. I think I played that song last year. And Sid Barrett, yeah, founding member of the UK band Pink Floyd, he passed away in 2006 at the age of 60 years of age. And this incredibly famous band, I hope you're ready to crank it up. In actual fact, this is the very first overseas band I saw live, Western Spring Stadium in Auckland in the 70s. Well, they performed their very last official concert in Berlin on this day in 1980. It was a 14-date tour that they were doing. It was called the Tour Over Europe. It was the final time that the complete and original lineup performed together. They have actually, since this tragic event, got back together again, but with a different drummer, because it was just 80 days later, after they played that gig in Berlin in 1980, 25th of September 1980, the drummer John Bonham tragically passed away. Yes, Led Zeppelin. And the last song they played in Berlin, you ready? They actually did an extended 17-minute version of this song. I'm only going to play the 5.5-minute version, which has been remastered. Led Zeppelin and A Whole Lot of Love, playing in Berlin for the final time as a complete band in 1980.

Huh? Huh?

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2: Good morning, I'm Lee Harrison. The Fijian Prime Minister claims a new defence treaty with Australia will be welcomed by China. Fiji has become our fourth official military ally after the US, New Zealand and Papua New Guinea. The deal comes with mutual defence obligations and has been signed alongside a policing and economic agreement. Sitiveni Rambuka says he doesn't anticipate any pushback from Beijing.
3: It does not threaten Fiji's relationship with China, nor Australia's relationship with China. And as we have made it very clearly in the past, your enemies are not necessarily my enemies.
2: Meanwhile, Australia's Prime Minister is preparing to meet with his Solomon Islands counterpart in Honiara. The two leaders are due to begin negotiations on a new security treaty aimed at curbing China's influence in the region. Data shows suburbs with more owner-occupied homes recorded stronger long-term capital growth in the last 16 years. Cotality analysis shows units in investor-heavy suburbs gained 65% compared to 99% in owner-occupied areas. Some Australian doctors are pushing back against moves to let pharmacists prescribe more medications. All states and territories have plans for pharmacists to be able to prescribe treatment for up to 20 conditions. Dr. Elise Davies says it might not mean the best outcome for patients.
4: You're going to be left with no one wanting to do general practice. It's not solving the burden of GP appointments by any means. It's just fragmenting patient care.
2: Australians are being asked to think about the sounds of Australia for the National Film and Sound Archive. The body is looking to add new sounds to their collection, which is updated annually. Assistant curator Hannah DeFater says they're looking for recordings that have shaped the nation.
5: Any sound that really feel like it speaks to the national story, who we are, what Australia is, where we've been, where we're going, but just things that have had the most social, cultural or historic significance.
2: Donald Trump says he personally asked FIFA boss Gianna Infantino to review US striker Phalaron Balogun's red card at the World Cup. Belgium had attempted to have the decision overturned, but its appeal has been thrown out. The US president says he didn't think the incident was a foul and has questioned the referee who carded the star US striker.
6: This referee, who is a little bit suspect, if you check his past, I don't want to say that because I don't like to create controversy.
2: Briefly in other news, Ukrainian Air Force officials say they're facing a serious shortage of interceptor missiles, which meant they weren't able to shoot down ballistic missiles fired at Kyiv. And $24,000 in cash and drugs have been seized when police stopped a speeding driver on the federal highway near Canberra. This is Air News. Alex de Minaur has suffered what he's described as a gut-wrenching loss, bowing out in the fourth round at Wimbledon. The Aussie going down to French Open runner-up Flavio Cabolli in straight sets. De Minaur admits he's doubted himself after struggling to crack the next step in his career.
7: It breaks me inside. That's the reality of it. Many, many hours gets put into my craft.
2: Socceroos players are arriving back in Australia after being knocked out of the World Cup. Keeper Patrick Beach says he hasn't questioned coach Tony Popovich's decision to bench him for the ill-fated penalty shootout against Egypt. He says they're now turning their focus to an Asian Cup campaign.
8: With the boss, everyone knows where they stand with him, and everyone's equal, everyone's the same, and everyone trains the same. All 26 players in their positions are trained and to the system that is played that you see on game day.
2: Western Bulldogs recruit Connor Butterick could miss the remainder of the AFL home and away season due to a serious ankle injury. And in rugby league, Blues bench weapon Ethan Strange has been past fit for the State of Origin decider after overcoming an ankle injury. Australian Independent Radio News.
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10: Just checking the bomb radar just to see where those showers are. Morning, 94.1 FM, 5 past 7 at the moment. Showers coming through the Tweed. They don't seem to be particularly heavy. There's a lot of scattered showers offshore, actually, travelling up the coast, and some of those are coming onshore. As far as the weather forecast is concerned, partly cloudy today, a medium chance of getting some afternoon showers, apparently, so it must be the afternoon already. Why don't they update their bomb site? Why don't they update it when... Oh, actually, the showers arrive now. We better change that and say, oh, showers from this morning. I just don't get it. 21 degrees, southerly winds up to about 30 kilometres an hour. And partly cloudy with a shower or two tomorrow, all the way through until Friday. We're only expecting 5 millimetres or less pretty much every day. Southerly winds every day, making it just a little bit cool. Saturday, light winds and 21 degrees, still partly cloudy though. A bit more sunshine on Sunday and 23 degrees. And then on Monday, wouldn't you know it, just after the weekend, a fine sunny day, 10 degrees start on Monday, 21 degrees and light winds. Yahoo! It's too bad most of us will be working. We'll have, at the moment, by the way, I've just been having a look at the temperatures. Byron Bay at the moment, you're sitting on 12 degrees, but it feels like 5. Just about everywhere else is sitting on 14 degrees with a feel-like temperature of 11. Kingscliff, Moolumbar, Reedy Creek. Pimpama, you're on 15 degrees, but it still feels like 11. 10 at Canungra. 12 at Bow Desert, and we've got 15 degrees at the Gold Coast Seaway. 94.1 FM Sport Group members, shout out for your birthday in just a moment or two. On the list of famous people celebrating birthdays today is a particular gentleman who was actually told, or his mother was told, on three separate occasions that he would not survive the night when he was a child in hospital. He is a drummer, and he despises drum solos. But the members of the band that he's in talked him into doing a drum solo, which I'm going to play for you soon when we go through the birthday list. And he doesn't eat pizza or curry because of food allergies. But the funny thing is, despite never having tasted pizza, he starred in a Pizza Hut commercial alongside the Monkees in 1995. Any ideas who it is? I'll let you know after Marsha Hines. At 94.1 FM, 8 past 7.

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1: 94.1 FM Sport Group members celebrating their birthdays today. Just the two of you this morning. Morning, John. John Norman at Miami. Happy birthday, John. And Andrew Boker at Southport. Happy birthday, Andrew. You guys have a great day today. And good luck in the draw for lunch or dinner for two to our sponsors, the House of Siam. We'll do the draw for the week. We'll do that on Friday at 94.1 FM. Celebrating birthdays today. There's a number of them, but I'm only going to mention two. Otherwise, I'll be here too long. Bill Oddie celebrating a birthday today. Born in Lancashire. The 85-year-old comic actor. Yes, starred with the late Tim Brooke Taylor and Graham Garden in the UK TV comedy series that still makes me laugh. The Goodies. The original Goodies actually toured Australia in 2005. And in June 2013, Bill Oddie actually returned on a solo tour to Australia. And since the age of 13, he's been a passionate bird watcher, feathered variety. And he's written several books and presented many TV programs about it as well. But I just want to get straight into this because I've got a long song to play here and I want to make sure I can get it in. Well, it's not that long. It's around about 5.5 minutes. To celebrate the birthday of somebody that celebrates 86 years old today, a drummer, and he does quite a little bit of singing on some of the albums, but most of the singing was duties were carried out by two other blokes. But he spent, at the age of 6 weeks, he spent 10 weeks in a coma after a burst appendix. He was told by his mother on three separate occasions that he would not survive the night, but he did. But then he got tuberculosis at 13 years of age and spent 2 years in hospital. And staff workers gave him a drum to keep him occupied and busy. Imagine if you're in the bed next to him. Well, that's what started his career. He is naturally left-handed, but he plays a right-handed drum kit, which produces a pretty distinctive sound, apparently, and timing. He despises drum solos. And other members of the band frequently had to beg him to do a little bit of a drum solo, and I'm about to play one for you. It's a very famous one. He doesn't eat pizza or curry due to severe childhood food allergies and a weak stomach. He's never eaten a slice of pizza, curry, or onions, but despite that, naturally left-handed, but he plays a right-handed drum kit, which produces a pretty distinctive sound, apparently, and timing. He despises drum solos. And other members of the band frequently had to beg him to do a little bit of a drum solo, and I'm about to play one for you. It's a very famous one. He doesn't eat pizza or

old today, and I'm going to play a couple of tracks that blend together at the end of the Abbey Road album for you, and listen out for the song The End and the drum solo that Ringo never wanted to do, but it's really good.

0: The Beatles and Ringo Starr, the drummer, celebrating his birthday today, 86 years of age, and the drum solo he didn't really want to do. I don't know why, because it's really good. Celebrating 86 years, and of course he's sung on a number of their songs, including Yellow Submarine, with a little help from my friends, Octopus's Garden. His biggest solo hits, Don't Come Easy, Photograph, You're 16. And for many years, as many of you know, of course, he's been playing in his all-star band with lots of other famous people. In January, actually last year, 2025, released the album, his 21st album, Look Up. And that was his first studio album in over 5 years, and is well known for doing Thomas the Tank Engine too, the early shows. Ringo Starr is 86 years old today. And also celebrating birthdays today, our 94.1 FM support group members. Good morning, Andrew Boker at Southport, and happy birthday. Have a great day today, Andrew. And John Norman at Miami, you also have a great day. You're both into the draw now. Thank you for being 94.1 FM support group members. You're into the draw for lunch or dinner for two to our sponsors, the House of Siam. It's 20 past seven. Traffic a little bit slow, apparently, from Helensvale North. We get an update from Sally Ann in 30 seconds.
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0: Damn, Sally, damn. What's going on, Sally Ann?
2: Thanks, Richard. Traffic is heavy heading up towards Brisbane on the Pacific Motorway from Tanami to Slacks Creek, but it's also really heavy through the back of the Gold Coast from Helensvale, Upper Coomera and around Ormo heading to Brisbane. Doesn't look bad for Fernie Ave through Surfers Paradise. That's still fairly light traffic. It's a little bit of a build now at Cottesloe Drive, traffic lights for Bermuda Street northbound and then at Markerie Street. What's for lunch? How about value that fills with the Subway $10 value meal, 6-inch sub, cookie and drink for just $10. Order now on the Subway app or in restaurant. 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

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Latest in Queensland news next, and a nasty accident on the Scenic Rim yesterday. All the details next. Here's Faith Hill and This Kiss at the Gold Coast Zone 94.1 FM.

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1: This is ANU's Queensland. I'm Lee Harrison. A child's fighting for life in hospital following a crash on the scenic rim. Dusty Fitzpatrick reports.
2: The primary school-aged child was travelling in a Nissan when it collided with a Subaru on the Mount Lindsay Highway at Glen Eagle. Emergency crews were called to the incident just after 2 yesterday afternoon. The child was airlifted to the Children's Hospital with life-threatening injuries. A 56-year-old woman and 13-year-old girl also in the vehicle were taken to hospital with non-life-threatening injuries. Meantime, the 52-year-old male driver of the Subaru did not suffer any injuries. The forensic crash team is investigating the incident, and officers are urging anyone with information or footage to come forward. Dusty Fitzpatrick reporting.
1: A prominent Queensland journalist who died at the age of 81 last week was farewelled yesterday. Steve Barker has the details.
3: First published in 1933, the Courier Mail has been a staple in the lives of most Queenslanders. One-time editor Greg Chamberlain was farewelled at a moving service where his son Tom, also a Courier Mail journo, recalled his father's unrelenting commitment to accuracy and grammatical integrity when using the written word, a passion which apparently went well beyond critical assessments of the Chamberlain kids' homework. Mr. Chamberlain drove one of the most significant Australian media campaigns of the last century, which led directly to the establishment of the Fitzgerald Inquiry. From Toowoomba to the Canberra Press Gallery to the United States as a World Press Institute Fellow and then on to the editorship, the Courier Mail has put to rest one of the old school best. Steve Barker, Air News.
1: Surf Life Saving Queensland is encouraging people to take care across the school holidays after a busy weekend at the beach. Lifeguards performed a total of 17 rescues, with 11 conducted on the Sunshine Coast. General Safety Manager Matt Thompson says it's a timely reminder to check conditions.
4: Our beach visitation is higher than we normally see, so please take your own safety seriously. Make sure you find a protected beach or a supervised location, and we're swimming soon between the red and yellow flags.
1: The Australian Space Agency has confirmed mysterious objects found on a North Queensland beach are most likely from a space launch vessel. Peter Jones reports.
5: The seaside community of Forest Beach near Ingham, north of Townsville, became the centre of a multi-agency investigation at the weekend. The initial discovery of the objects prompted attendance from firefighters wearing hazmat suits, as well as an exclusion zone. A spokesperson for the Australian Space Agency has told the ABC the objects have been recovered and are considered to be safe and appear to be pressure vessels from a space launch vehicle. Peter Jones, Air News.
1: Wallabies fullback Jock Campbell's in line for his maiden test on home soil this weekend. The Queenslander shone in Australia's 2-point loss to Ireland and is eager to hold his starting jersey for Saturday. Campbell says they've learnt their lessons and are ready for France.
6: It's just a few moments, I guess. They were very clinical, you know, when they got some opportunities. I think we let a couple slip. And looking at review, you know, I guess that's hard to take because we did have our opportunities, but I guess we're excited to sort of rectify that this week.
1: And the Maroons are gearing up for the Origin decider tomorrow night on home soil. Reborn star Selwyn Cobber was chasing a series decider redemption and in the mix for the Wally Lewis medal following standout performances in the first two games. This is Air News Queensland.
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8: 25 to 8, 94.1 FM. Most of the showers seem to be down south this morning and seem to be moving further offshore, but we are expecting the odd shower or two again this afternoon as well. Maybe up to 3 millimetres and 21 degrees is what we're heading for. As far as the marine forecast is concerned, we're expecting some strong winds. A strong wind warning today and tomorrow for both sides of the border. Hazardous surf warning today as well. Southerlies 20 to 25 knots, reaching up to 30 knots in the late morning and afternoon. Seas are at about 2 to 2.5 metres. Wave rider buoy earlier this morning on the Tweed, 1.8 to a maximum of 2.7. And at the Seaway, it was 2.7, expecting it later on to get up to about 4.5. So there's some big swells around the place. High tide, or rather low tide, went through this morning at 7 o'clock. High tide at 1.15 this afternoon. Partly cloudy, as I said, with the odd shower kicking around. And those conditions continue tomorrow all the way through until Friday with the southerly winds pushing through. They do back off eventually, not tomorrow, but Thursday and Friday. They'll be back to 25 kilometres an hour. Temperatures around 21 degrees. With 11-degree starts in the morning, maybe a little bit more sunshine on Saturday and Sunday. Winds light on Saturday and 21 degrees, 23 on Sunday. And on Monday, a beautiful, fine, sunny day and 21 degrees with light winds, which would be rather nice. At the moment, I've just had a quick look around. 14 degrees just about everywhere, actually. Clothiers Creek, 14, as is Balamble Heights, Tullabudra Valley, 9 at Logan. 16 at Helens Vale, 16 at Upper Coomera, and we've got 16 degrees at the Gold Coast Seaway. 94.1 FM, Spandau Ballet and True.

The Gold Coast Zone, 94.1 FM, 14 to 8, the Prime Minister's girlfriend. So he wishes. Kylie Minogue and I should be so lucky. Oh, I don't think so. Look, we've all done it. Foot and mouth disease. He's got himself in a whole heap of trouble there, hasn't he? Although there is an unconfirmed report that Kylie released a statement saying there's no way he's doing that to me, what he's doing to the country.

0: the Move and Blackberry Way. It's 11 to 8. The Gold Coast High 94.1 FM. We'll check on those beach and surf conditions in around about 20 minutes. Yeah, pretty windy again today. Not much joy if you're on school holidays with the kids or the grandkids hoping to go to the beach. But we'll find out what the conditions are like when we have a chat with Shane from the Gold Coast City Council Lifeguard Service. We'll do that around about 10 past 8. Traffic hasn't been that flash this morning. It's been fairly slow, actually. We'll get an update from Sally Ann next.
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0: 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Because not everybody's an expert on the computer. I'm certainly not. Just listen in the mornings. And also, not everybody has a smartphone and doesn't know anything about the MyGovID thing. And it can make it very difficult when you're trying to get help, particularly carers claim, disability support, or the age pension. Or maybe you just need to update your pension because you're already on it. Change circumstances. You've got to tell them all about it. It can be very difficult navigating Centrelink's online lodgement system, but there is help at hand with Andrew. He works at Priority Centrelink Assist, and he has a 35-year career working for the welfare departments, predominantly focusing on that, pension payments, assessment of trusts and companies, assessment of managed investment shares and deeming. He can do it for you. Carers claim disability support or age pension. It works this way. You call him, 56 55 1088. Make an appointment. You might have to wait a couple of weeks. He's very popular. And then you go along with all the necessary documentation, and he does all the maths for you, puts it into the system for you. And hopefully, within a couple of weeks or so, you might get some money out of the government. Oh, it's better than going to the casino. Priority Centrelink, I shouldn't say that. Priority Centrelink Assist in bundle, 56 55 10 88. Damn, this belly down. Now, Sally Ann, it's been a bit slow.
2: Thanks, Richard. It's actually been quite heavy this morning for the Pacific Motorway, both directions around Helensvale, Upper Coomera, Pimpama, and then there's the usual heavy traffic towards Brisbane from Tanimura to Slacks Creek. It's built up from Bermuda Street at Cottesloe Drive traffic lights and then again at Markerry Street lights. Want to feel like a big deal? You will during Prime Day. Shop epic deals on kitchen, electronics, home and more this Prime Day and feel like a big deal on now. That's our sponsor and that's traffic on the Gold Coast's own 94.1 FM.

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And Marie at Hope Island, who's not there, we're in Bangkok listening to you, and my partner just said to me, and was talking to me about Elbow's girlfriend, and you started playing Kylie Minogue. Loved your comment when the song finished. Yes, no doubt, I'll get complaints. Talking of that, Elbow's doing a bit of a trip around the Pacific and shoring up his friendship, which is a good thing. The Chinese aren't very happy about it. All the details of the news next at 94.1 FM, 4 minutes away at 8 o'clock. Here's Nick Kershaw.

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2: Good morning, I'm Lee Harrison. The Prime Minister's diplomatic push continues in the Solomon Islands as China flexes its military muscle. Nelson Scott reports.
3: Anthony Albanese is making a lightning stop visit to Honiara today to begin negotiations on a new security treaty aimed at curbing China's influence. He'll also attend Independence Day festivities, marking the first time a foreign leader has been invited to the celebrations. Solomon's PM Matthew Wale has pledged to reset relations with Australia in a sharp pivot from his predecessor's heavy alignment with Beijing. Mr. Albanese's visit follows the signing of a new defence treaty with Fiji, which was quickly followed by China launching a ballistic missile into the Pacific Ocean. Nelson Scott, Canberra.
2: Meanwhile, Australia and New Zealand say the launch of a nuclear-capable missile into the South Pacific is destabilising and concerning. A Chinese Foreign Ministry spokesperson says they hope countries won't overinterpret the launch. Strategic Analysis Australia Director Michael Shoebridge says the timing of the test is suspicious.
4: You can't help but connect the dots, and Beijing would know that. So I do think it is an own goal from Beijing, because it really does show South Pacific nations that China is willing to do this kind of stuff.
2: Huge crowds have gathered in Tehran for the funeral procession of Iran's slain supreme leader. Ayatollah Ali Khamenei was killed on the first day of the war with the United States and Israel. This attendee vowing revenge on the U.S. and its president.
5: We are not afraid of America. We are not afraid of Trump. Look at the red flags. Look at the red flags. The color is the blood. We are here to say that we want revenge for our martyred supreme leader.
2: Child safety authorities received multiple reports about a four-year-old boy before he was allegedly murdered by his mother on the New South Wales Central Coast. Police found the child's body inside a unit at Wyong. His 32-year-old mother has been charged over his death. A review will examine if the Department of Communities and Justice could have done more to protect the boy. The National Film and Sound Archive has opened nominations for the annual Sounds of Australia collection. Australians are being asked to share recordings that have shaped the nation's cultural, historical and social life. Assistant curator Hannah DeFater says it highlights how sounds have changed over time.
6: We hadn't included a meme in the register before, but I think meme culture really speaks to the way that a sound that doesn't seem significant at the time can be recirculated and repurposed and can sort of grab the public imagination.
2: The communications watchdog has put an influencer on notice. ACMA has found MMA fighter Jamie Mullaki promoted an illegal offshore gambling service on Instagram, including a link to the website. He has more than 28,000 followers on the platform. And data center companies could be forced to provide a financial benefit to the communities they operate in. The federal government is understood to be developing a suite of new AI policies amid concerns about the effects of the technology. This is Air News. Tennis, and it was a quick exit for Australia's last singles hope. Paul Walsh reports.
7: Australia's Alex de Minaur has failed in his attempt to reach his second quarterfinal here at Wimbledon after ninth seed Flavio Cobolli proved to be too good and too strong for the Demon, winning in three sets, 7-5, 7-6, 6-3. After losing a tight first set, the Australian held a 5-2 advantage in the second, but failed to capitalise on key points. It was power and precision from the Italian that had the Demon on the ropes for the rest of the match. Others to advance to semi-finals action include Marta Kostyuk, Elise Mertens, Yasmin Paolini, Linda Noskova, Taylor Fritz and Arthur Ferry from the UK, while Thanasi Kokkinakis and his men's doubles partner Alexander Kovacevic have moved into the quarterfinals, while the mixed doubles combination of Mark Pullman and Storm Hunter also made it through to the semi-finals. Paul Walsh here at Wimbledon for Air Sport.
2: Umpires have lashed out at the AFL after Braden Maynard and Tuke Miller both received fines for umpire contact. Roosters veteran Daniel Tupou is preparing to join the NRL's Elite 300 Game Club. And a goal in the 90th minute has seen Spain beat Portugal 1-0, ending Portugal's World Cup campaign. Australian Independent Radio News.
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12: Strong wind warning today and tomorrow, both sides of the border. Hazardous surf warning today as well. We'll check on beach and surf conditions very shortly with Shane. Find out what conditions are like down on the beach. Forecast is for a partly cloudy day with the odd shower or two kicking around. We've had some come through already this morning. Although at the moment, most of them seem to be offshore, apart from some light drizzle patches coming ashore on the Tweed. And those conditions continue all the way through until Friday. Shower or two kicking around, partly cloudy, temperatures around 21 degrees. A little bit better across the weekend. Light winds on Saturday. 10 degrees start on Saturday morning and 21 degrees. Just a millimetre of shower activity. Same for Sunday, just a millimetre, but a bit warmer, 23 degrees. And on Monday, beautiful, fine, sunny day, light winds and 21 degrees. Wouldn't you know it? At the moment, just had a bit of a gander around. Cooling Gather sitting on 15 degrees. 12 at Tambourine Mountain, 15 at Kongdong. We've got 12 degrees at Mudjerabar, 16 at both Paradise Point and the Gold Coast Seaway. 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
1: From the Gold Coast City Council Lifeguard Service. Morning, Shane. How are you? Talk to me, Shane.
2: Good morning, Richard. How are you?
1: I'm good. What's going on? What are you doing down at Greenmount?
2: Yes, good. I am certainly down here at Greenmount at the moment. We've just started off our first fitness test for biannual fitness test for all our lifeguard staff. So first day today, they have to complete a 750 swim, 1500 metre run, and then another 750 metre board under 26 minutes. So we've just got to ensure that we're good to go, because as always, we never know what these conditions are going to be, and we just want to know that their fitness levels are of good standard for everyone who's coming down to the beach.
1: But mate, you could have picked a warmer morning, surely.
2: I'm definitely thawing out a little bit with this sun, but at least there is some sun, which is great.
1: Have you got a one bar heater down there to warm them up when they get out of the water?
2: Exactly right. No, but it is quite nice down here. We've got those southerly winds, and it's perfect for down here at Greenmount and that southern end of the coast. About a metre and a half of waves. It's not quite getting in fully with that south swell, but we've still got some solid waves. Those open beaches are going to be a little bit bigger.
1: Yeah, okay. Now, what about tides and outgoing tides and incoming tides and sweeps up and down the beach? It's going to be a bit dangerous, isn't it?
2: Yeah, definitely. We have a bit of unstable conditions. We've just come off that low tide at 7:10 this morning. We've got the high tide at 1:35 and then a low tide later tonight at 7:10. Water temperature is still 20.7 degrees, so still quite nice. But if you are going to go for a swim on those open beaches, there is going to be a lot of sweep. So if you are looking at the beach, it will be from right to left. So really mindful just to be of your position and just check in with the lifeguards. Just use that side of caution and please just get to those red and yellow flags.
1: So Shane, what day are you being tested?
2: Richard, I'm getting tested on the 15th, 1:35, and then a low tide later tonight at 7:10. Water temperature is still 20.7 degrees, so still quite nice. But if you are going to go for a swim on those open beaches, there is going to be a lot of sweep. So if you are looking at the beach, it will be from right to left. So really mindful just to be of your position and just check in with the lifeguards. Just use that side of caution.

0: It's always a great time of year. I love getting into the ocean and just, you know, it keeps us honest, and it's a great way to, you know, just to stay fit for us.
1: If you don't pass within the designated time, what happens?
0: Obviously, yeah, we just we need to ensure that they can pass that before they can keep working, and we'll just work with the person and get some training under their belt, and we'll just go from there. Yeah,
1: and have another crack at it. Yeah, okay, righto, mate. Well, no more pizzas for you or beers until after the 15th, right?
0: That's right. Take care, Richard.
1: Have a good day. See ya.
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Black Sorrows. Throw it up. Kim Wilde and Cambodia. Pretty heavy from Helensvale through to up through Coomera, and then heavy again as you go through Slacks Creek, Tanimere, etc. It's just been one of those mornings, unfortunately. I think a lot of people are resorting to the car because of the changed rail conditions, with buses being used on some sections of the track through to Brisbane because of the rail works that are going on. We'll get an update from Sally Ann shortly. 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

0: Magic required this morning for the M1. Not that there's a major drama, but there's no wand to wave, unfortunately. We'll get an update on the traffic with Sally Ann at 94.1 FM in 30 seconds, 27 past 8.
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0: it's steady, damn. Now, what's going on, Sally Ann?
2: Thanks, Richard. Traffic on the Pacific Motorways under speed from Helens Vale through towards Ormo. There's congestion after that from Tanami to Slacks Creek. It is heavy for North Street through Southport as you're approaching the Gold Coast Highway. And Brisbane Road traffic is busy both directions through Arundel. 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And that's traffic on the Gold Coast's own 94.1 FM.

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1: This is Air News Queensland. I'm Lee Harrison. A child's fighting for life in hospital following a crash on the scenic rim. Dusty Fitzpatrick reports.
2: The primary school-aged child was travelling in a Nissan when it collided with a Subaru on the Mount Lindsay Highway at Glen Eagle. Emergency crews were called to the incident just after 2 yesterday afternoon. The child was airlifted to the Children's Hospital with life-threatening injuries. A 56-year-old woman and 13-year-old girl also in the vehicle were taken to hospital with non-life-threatening injuries. Meantime, the 52-year-old male driver of the Subaru did not suffer any injuries. The forensic crash team is investigating the incident, and officers are urging anyone with information or footage to come forward. Dusty Fitzpatrick reporting.
1: A prominent Queensland journalist who died at the age of 81 last week was farewelled yesterday. Steve Barker has the details.
3: First published in 1933, the Courier Mail has been a staple in the lives of most Queenslanders. One-time editor Greg Chamberlain was farewelled at a moving service where his son Tom, also a Courier Mail journo, recalled his father's unrelenting commitment to accuracy and grammatical integrity when using the written word, a passion which apparently went well beyond critical assessments of the Chamberlain kids' homework. Mr. Chamberlain drove one of the most significant Australian media campaigns of the last century, which led directly to the establishment of the Fitzgerald Inquiry. From Toowoomba to the Canberra Press Gallery to the United States as a World Press Institute Fellow and then on to the editorship, the Courier Mail has put to rest one of the old school best. Steve Barker, Air News.
1: Surf Life Saving Queensland is encouraging people to take care across the school holidays after a busy weekend at the beach. Lifeguards performed a total of 17 rescues, with 11 conducted on the Sunshine Coast. General Safety Manager Matt Thompson says it's a timely reminder to check conditions.
4: Our beach visitation is higher than we normally see, so please take your own safety seriously. Make sure you find a protected beach or a supervised location, and we're swimming soon between the red and yellow flags.
1: The Australian Space Agency has confirmed mysterious objects found on a North Queensland beach are most likely from a space launch vessel. Peter Jones reports.
5: The seaside community of Forest Beach near Ingham, north of Townsville, became the centre of a multi-agency investigation at the weekend. The initial discovery of the objects prompted attendance from firefighters wearing hazmat suits, as well as an exclusion zone. A spokesperson for the Australian Space Agency has told the ABC the objects have been recovered and are considered to be safe and appear to be pressure vessels from a space launch vehicle. Peter Jones, Air News.
1: Wallabies fullback Jock Campbell's in line for his maiden test on home soil this weekend. The Queenslander shone in Australia's 2-point loss to Ireland and is eager to hold his starting jersey for Saturday. Campbell says they've learnt their lessons and are ready for France.
6: It's just a few moments, I guess. They were very clinical, you know, when they got some opportunities. I think we let a couple slip. Looking at review, you know, I guess that's hard to take because we did have our opportunities, but I guess we're excited to sort of rectify that this week.
1: And the Maroons are gearing up for the Origin decider tomorrow night on home soil. Reborn star Selwyn Cobbo was chasing a series decider redemption and in the mix for the Wally Lewis medal following standout performances in the first 2 games. This is Air News Queensland.
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7: 25 to 9, 94.1 FM. Marine forecast for coastal waters. Strong wind warning today for both sides of the water and hazardous surf warning as well. Seas 2 to 2.5 metres, a southerly swell, 1.5 to 2 metres inshore, increasing 3 to 4 metres offshore. Look out for large and powerful surf conditions if you are heading down to the beach. Shane was telling us the open beaches will be a little bit tricky and unstable with a big sweep running up the beach to the north. In other words, right to left if you're looking at the water. High tide, low tide rather, went through at 7 a.m. High tide at around about 1:15 this afternoon. Water temperature sitting on almost 21 degrees, 20.7. As far as the forecast is concerned, yeah, look, it's all right. It's nice here at Mermaid, actually. We've got some clear blue skies here and some cloud over in the hinterland, but certainly there's some showers offshore, some of those coming ashore further south. 17 degrees is what we have at the Seaway at the moment as we continue these weather conditions. Tomorrow, Thursday, Friday, Saturday, Sunday looking a little bit better. Light winds on Saturday, and the wind swings round to the northwest on Sunday and a top of 23 degrees. That's more like it. And then on Monday, beautiful, fine, sunny day. 10 degrees start on Monday morning and a top of 21 with light winds. I've got a bit of Guns N' Roses coming up. No, I didn't add it to the system. It's in here this morning. I'm going to play that for you very shortly, but not before we hear from the Spice Girls at 94.1 FM, 24 to 9.

Guns N' Roses. That's a child of mine. I love it. Almost 7 minutes long, Matt. That was great. I was, went out there, made a cup of coffee, had a chat with Rhonda. She'll be in just before 9 o'clock this morning. I must tell her about the Fountain of Youth I found too. 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

0: Ray Stevens and Misty, 1975 that was, 94.1 FM, 11 to 9 in the car. Are you heading up the M1 and about to go to Brisbane Airport? Uh-oh, there's been a prang and it might cause a few little problems. I hope you don't miss your flight. All the details with Sally Ann next at 94.1 FM, 10 to 9.
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4: 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For anyone Brisbane Airport bound, you might want to give yourself some extra time. There's been a crash at Tingalpa, the Gateway Motorway northbound. The right lane's blocked after the Wynnum Road on-ramp. There's congestion from Stretton and the speed limit's down to 40 to get past that. It's also heavy on the M1 northbound around Tanami Slacks Creek. That's just the usual. And a little bit of congestion both directions at Upper Coomera. What's for lunch? 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That's our sponsor, and that's traffic on the Gold Coast. 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

0: We had Marsha Hines earlier this morning. Now we've had Denny. But what a good song at 94.1 FM. And what about love? Hello, Rhonda. Rhonda's in after 9 o'clock, which is 5 minutes away. Good morning.
1: I am. Morning. How are you going?
0: All right. How are you going?
1: Yeah, good.
0: That's good.
1: Good. What's going on?
0: Oh, I found the Fountain of Youth over the weekend.
1: Where? You're not using it or doing it. Or whatever you do with a Fountain of Youth.
0: Nasty.
1: Nothing's changed. You still look 100.
0: I read an article, I meant to look it up, and I haven't done it before you came in. And I think it was Steven Spielberg's doing a new version of one of the Steve McQueen movies, and I can't remember if it's Bullet or The Getaway. I think it's Bullet.
1: Oh.
0: I might be wrong. There's talk that he's going to be doing a new version of that movie.
1: Right.
0: So I said to my wife, I said, oh, have you ever seen The Getaway? And she said, what's that? Well, she is only 30.
1: Babe in arms.
0: Not quite.
1: No.
0: And she said, no. I said, oh, it's Steve McQueen and Ally McGraw. Anyway, we watched it. And I remember seeing it when it first came out in the 70s, I think it was.
1: Oh, yeah.
0: And it was
1: a
0: great movie. Do you remember
1: seeing it? Yeah, I do. I remember Ally McGraw.
0: Particularly the scene with the garbage truck. Do you remember that?
1: Oh,
0: and the compressor was coming closer and closer towards them because they were inside the truck and she's sitting there on the couch going, I can't believe this.
1: I can't remember specifics. But yeah.
0: Anyway, fascinating just to watch the movie again.
1: Oh, yeah. Sometimes I love doing that.
0: And then I said, have you ever seen Bullet? And she said, no. And I said, it's got the greatest car chase ever, apart from maybe the Blues Brothers and the French Connection. And I said, you've got to watch this. So the next night we watched Bullet with Steve McQueen.
1: Oh,
0: and the
1: right.
0: Classic car chase with the Dodger RT, the Charger, and the fastback Mustang, the GT Mustang. And it's just the fantastic chase through the streets of San Francisco. Have you not seen it either?
1: I don't think so.
0: Oh, you've got to watch it.
1: I really don't think so.
0: The cars fly through the air because the streets are so steep and they're bouncing over
1: the
0: streets.
1: Sounds like Chitty Chitty Bang Bang.
0: Anyway, then we went further down the rabbit hole because it came up on the screen, documentary. I Am Steve McQueen.
1: Oh,
0: and it was a documentary hosted or voiced by Robert Downey Jr.
1: Yep.
0: And Gary Oldman's in it. Ally McGraw speaks about her marriage to Steve McQueen.
1: And for those
0: of you like me that found the Fountain of Youth by watching some of these old movies, it was just really interesting.
1: Okay.
0: So definitely watch the SBS show.
1: Yeah.
0: I'm Steve McQueen. It's only about an hour and a half long or something, and it's really good.
1: Right.
0: Really fantastic. They speak to his son as well. He mumbles the whole way through it. I'd put the subtitles on. But I just thought you'd be interested
1: in seeing. Yeah, I would. No, yeah. The Bullet, I don't think I've ever seen.
0: Oh,
1: but I
0: tragedy.
1: Ally McGraw, I love all those things. And Steve McQueen. They were in together.
0: Yeah, and of course they started the affair when they did that movie together. She was great. She was really, really good.
1: Yeah,
0: spoke very highly of him and about the troubled times
1: lovely.
0: That they had and he had.
1: She's a top class act.
0: Yeah, certainly is. Rhonda's in after 9 o'clock at 94.1 FM. Here's Elvis.

0: Paul McCartney. And every night, oh, Shepherd learning to fly, and Steve Winwood with Valerie. It is 9:15. Morning, all. It's a beautiful winter's morning. And being the 7th of July, did you know it's World Chocolate Day? Oh, you may or may not have. And it marks the anniversary of the actual introduction of chocolate to Europe in 1550. And I read that Australians eat about 6 kilograms of chocolate per person every year. So if they take an average, somebody's eating 7 because I don't eat any. Yes, I'm not a chocolate person, never have been. I haven't got a sweet tooth at all. But if you are and you do, well, you can have a guilt-free day today. It's World Chocolate Day. I'll be giving you some tips about chocolate consumption around the world as the morning goes on. But at the moment, oh, no, I've got a track off our album of the week coming up in just 1 second.
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0: 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Let's have a listen to Steel Wheels.

There we go. What a song, David Knopfler. And A Little Lies. 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

0: That's Love and Spoonful, Summer in the City. Fleetwood Mac was there as well. Little Eyes. Oh, 29 past nine. Morning all.
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0: Oh, it was a busy morning here yesterday. The return of Tricky Dicky to breakfast. And also, there's a lot of banging and clanging going on. Lee, what was happening?
3: Well, there was a lot going on behind the scenes here yesterday. Thanks to the very talented crew from the Narang Men's Shed, they delivered the new desk for our studio. Now, we've got to get all the tech sorted. But boy, it was quite a task to get this huge desk up our stairs. Okay, so finally, you're in our studio. The table, the desk, I should call it, is here. How big a job was it in the end?
4: It was big. It was minor nightmare, but we got it done.
3: Minor nightmare. One of your bigger jobs?
4: Yeah, second biggest job we've done, yes.
3: Yeah.
5: Yeah, in terms of physical area,
3: yes,
5: probably the biggest job.
4: The biggest job we've done, yes.
5: But in terms of weight, no.
4: No.
3: No, okay. But now you've got so much space back at the shed for yourselves.
5: Yeah, Frank and
4: Frank will be happy.
5: You can actually do a bit of work now.
3: So in total, from start to finish, how long did it take?
4: About 3 weeks.
5: Yeah, because we went on it all the time.
4: No, because we're only sort of 3 hours in the morning. So.
3: Yeah.
4: So about three weeks.
5: Two and a half, 3 weeks, yeah.
3: All right. I've taken some photos, but how many men did it take to actually physically get it up here today?
4: Six of us.
5: Yeah, don't know who was hanging on and who wasn't, but yeah, I think six of us.
4: Six all up.
5: And then up those stairs. Oh, boy.
3: I know. That's called incidental exercise.
4: No, it's torture.
5: Yeah, torture.
4: Physical torture.
3: You guys have done an amazing job. We can't wait to get this studio all set up. And once it is, you'll have to come back and have a look at the finished product.
5: Exactly.
4: That'll be not a problem.
5: Anytime. Just give us a yell and we'll be there.
4: As long as the kettle on, we'll be here.
5: Yeah, as long as the kettle's on, yeah.
3: The kettle's on. And can I say I'm really enjoying my honey, by the way, too. So anyone wanting honey, they know where to head.
5: You know where it is.
4: 18 Leagues Club Drive, Narang.
3: Okay, and open what hours?
5: Monday to Thursday.
4: Eight until three.
3: All right, and will you have the kettle on?
4: Yes.
5: Always.
4: It's on when I get in at 7:30 in the morning, so it's on.
3: Thanks so much. Great job.
4: No worries, Lee. Pleasure.
3: So, Rhonda, that's what was making all the noise yesterday morning. The desk looks amazing, and that's thanks to Kev, Andy, and all the team from the veterans support group Men's Shed at Narang. Yes, I can highly recommend their honey as well. And as far as us sitting behind the desk, well, that might take a few weeks, maybe even months, with all the tech that's got to be set up, which I won't be touching, as you know I'm not very tech savvy.

0: No, oh, it's a great voice, isn't it? He's a great mate of ours here too at the station, John Rolls, Cheryl Moana Marie. Last time he was in and I had a chat to him, he bought me his biography. Biography. I think somebody else has helped me write it. And I haven't finished it yet. I keep picking it up and reading a few chapters. It's very, very interesting. But I will get to the end of it. But he's had a very, very interesting life. John Rolls, Kimbra was in there as well, everybody knows. And you too, with New Year's Day. Won't be long until it's that again.
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0: But yeah, not Kylie, no, Danny. Danny Minogue, don't want to lose this feeling. I wonder what she thinks about all this Prime Minister and her sister and all that stuff. Backman Turner, Overdrive were there as well. They are taking care of business. 5 to 10, morning all. It's a gorgy morning.
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0: Well, this is a great song. 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